0: What was it we had for dinner tonight?
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1: Embarrassed to only find out about it a week ago, and it was heavily sampled once again by Daft Punk for their song Robot Rock. And I just somehow, this band Breakwater from the late 70s, early 80s, somehow just I passed me by. I don't know. I just missed it. But now that's one of my new favorite songs. It's called Release the Beast, and it's all right here on KEXP.
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1: All right, it is 16 minutes past the top of the hour. My name is Troy Nelson in for Drive Time here on this Thursday. And looking at all of your messages coming in, thank you, Kate and Sam in Seattle. We've got Mark in Linwood, Maddie and Kevin in Texas, and Sally in West Seattle, Derek in D.C., Chris in Portland, Graham in Seattle, Lori in Redmond. And I'm going to get back to the music right now. I just looked at the calendar. I thought I had a ticket giveaway. I do not. They did one earlier for Pond, who you heard here on Drive Time just a little bit ago. All right, so speaking of a little bit ago, you heard me play one of my new favorite songs from the past. This is one of my new favorite songs from the now. This is new music from Sweeping Promises. It's called Shooting Shadows.

0: That is new music from the UK collective Abibio Sound Machine, and they are getting ready to release their sixth album called Chopping Mountain. It's going to be released in September. Concept of Love is the name of that song. And before that, you heard new music from Ty Siegel, and that song is called Black Paint. Ty is also going to be putting out a new album at the end of August called Chrome. And we go back to 1977 with The Damned from their album Damned, Damned, Damned. That song is called New Rose. And at the top of the set, one of my new favorite songs from the post-punk duo Sweeping Promises. They have an album coming out in August as well, out on the Great Sub Pop Records. And that song is called Shooting Shadows. And it's all right here on KEXP Drive Time.
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0: All right, keeping the show a moving here on Drive Time and getting right back into it here with new music from Factory Floor. The song is called Buzzsaw. It's KEXP.

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0: You are listening to Drive Time right here on KEXP. From an album that came out in 1991. What a year, 1991. You had Primal Scream, who you heard right there, their album Screamadelica. Of course, Nirvana's Nevermind, Teenage Fan Club's Bandwagon Ask, the list goes on and on. Slip Inside This House is the name of that track. And for years, I've been listening to that song, and it was only somewhat recently I found out that's actually a cover of the 13th Floor Elevators. I did not know that. And before that, you heard new music from the London Quartet, R.I.P. Magic. Screw Dark is the name of that track. You heard Hot Chip in there getting remixed there. That's the Boys Shorts remix of the song Devotion. You heard music from The Knife from an album that came out 20 years ago, one of my favorite albums of the last 20 years. That is The Knife's Silent Shout and that song Neverland. And at the top of the set, new music from Factory Floor. That song is called Buzzsaw, and it's all right here on Drive Time.
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0: All right, approaching the 6 o'clock hour. My name is Troy, hanging out with you on the Thursday edition of Drive Time. And let's see. Thank you, Autumn and Scott, listening in Southwest Michigan. Thank you, Rob in Los Angeles. We've got Jen in Capitol Hill, Teddy in Grand Junction, Colorado, and Tiffany in Portland tuned in, Bill in Beacon Hill. We've got T-Smooth in the house. And so thank you all for being here with us. Thanks to everybody who supports KEXP. That's how we are able to all be together in real time, curating music in real time, no pre-planned playlist, just programming on the fly. Let's see where this takes us. This is the latest from GG Girls. It's KEXP.

0: You are listening to KEXP. It is Drive Time, and that is music from Hannah Lou right there. And that song is called Another Twilight from the excellent new album, self-titled, by Hannah Lou. And Hannah Lou is going to be in Seattle June 25th at Barboza. And so very excited about that show. And before that, you heard the Radio Department with that song, David, from their 2010 album, Clinging to a Scheme. And music from Charlie Hilton before that, out of Portland, used to be in the band Blouse. And Charlie Hilton put a solo record out 10 years ago called Polana. Let's Go to a Party is the name of that track. And at the top of the set, you heard music from Gigi Girls. And love the name of this album. It's just called Greatest Hits. And it's the debut album from Gigi Girls. That song is called Il Futuro. And it's all right here on KEXP.
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0: Thanks for being with us here on KEXP on Drive Time, and be sure to keep hanging out with us. Many reasons to do so. A little bit later at 7 p.m., it'll be Eastern Echoes, and you've got Mike Ramos coming in for Eastern Echoes tonight, and then at 10 p.m., it will be KEXP at Night with Vitamin D, and then Prometheus Brown will take you through the overnight. And thank you to everyone listening in. Maggie in Oakland, thank you. Also, thanks to Jim in Salem and Sunny in Alameda, and also Sarah, Greg, and Baby Molly from Seattle. All amplifiers, thank you for your support. And getting back into it here, this is the latest from Brooklyn Funk Essentials. 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

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Right now, I got to tell you about the fabulous, most groovy bell bottoms.

0: 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Automatic, we're just here for live on KEXP, and you can be sure to subscribe to our YouTube channel so that you will know when that thing gets uploaded. And you heard the John Spencer Blues Explosion from the Orange album from 1994 with that song, Bell Bottoms, and a request for some Orchestra Gold coming from KEXP's own Skylar, wanting to hear some Orchestra Gold. Dakan is the name of that track, and they're going to be playing in the Bay Area, playing at the Plato Tap Room in Oakland on Sunday, June 21st. And at the top of the set, the latest from Brooklyn Funk Essentials, and that song is called Come Back for Real Love from their new album, Black Butterfly. 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
0: Thank you for being with us here on KEXP. My name is Troy Nelson, hanging out with you here on Drive Time. And it is that time. Usually, Evie plays a clip from our podcast in our headphones. And she sat down with the band Fairy Born, the duo, I should say, and had a great conversation with them. So I'm going to play a little clip of it right here. This is DJ Evie Stokes sitting down with Fairy Born.
5: This is in our headphones, and this week I have the duo called Fairy Born in the studio with me. Would you like to introduce yourselves?
6: Yes, I am Robin.
7: I'm Bree. I'm in some bands such as Taco Cat and Who Is She with Robin, and Robin's in Lisa Prank, but many know us most commonly as the duo from Fairy Born.
5: And Fairy Born is a Court of Thorn and Roses themed, inspired band.
6: Yes.
5: Yes. Making some hits, having fun with life. That's a good thing. And you brought a song from Deadbeat Beats that you're going to share with us today. Shall we listen to the song Peach Sprite, and then we can chat about it after?
6: Let's do it.
5: You cool with that?
7: Yeah.
5: Yeah. Okay.

0: All right, so Deadbeat Beats, Peach Sprite, they're a band out of Detroit, and this comes from their new album, From Here to Ohio. So how did you come across Deadbeat Beat?
1: You probably haven't heard Deadbeat Beat because they won't leave Detroit ever, even though I've tried to force them to move here many times. They're tour friends. They set up shows in Detroit, and they're like the kings and queen of Detroit, for sure. Like,
2: definitely.
1: Of DIY there. Like, everyone plays with them. Everyone loves them, but they don't get out enough, and so we picked a song from their new record because we love their music so much.
2: Yeah, and Alex, our friend who's in that band, is just, he just has, like, such a sparkling wit in real life and in lyrics, and we're just big fans.
0: So this is from their new album, like I just said, From Here to Ohio. You picked the song Peach Sprite. Why that one over all the others?
2: Well, we were talking about this. This is, like, kind of embarrassing.
1: Yeah, well, we were like, oh, it's a song about a fairy, right? But then upon listening to it, it's not.
0: Yeah, it might actually be. What is it actually about? Is it about like a peach flavored Sprite?
2: Yes. It's funny that we're both like, oh, Sprite.
1: Yeah, we got
2: obviously.
1: This.
2: Yeah.
0: You were keeping it on theme. I appreciate that. Do you know much about the scene in Detroit? You just said that it was like they're the kings of DIY there.
1: Yeah, well, we've played Detroit with them a lot. Like every time I've ever been to Detroit, it's I think I met them on my first, like, they set up a basement show for Taco Cat on my first, like, DIY tour a million years ago. And I was just like, who is this band? This is the best. Their first album we listened to the entire rest of tour just on repeat. It's so good. And, yeah, they just are, like, a great, like, community member for, like, you know, they just, like, Alex, like, sets up shows and for everyone, and you've played with them a million times,
2: right? Yeah, totally. Yeah, I met them on, when it was, like, a Lisa Pring Taco Cat tour probably, like, 10 years ago.
1: Yeah.
2: Yeah.
0: So have you guys, you've just been working together for a long time, making music together, you're roommates.
1: But just a bunch of that, yeah.
0: Yeah. That's nice. It's very wholesome.
1: Yeah. We think so.
0: So you've seen Deadbeat Beat live.
2: Yes.
0: Yeah. How's their performance? Are they super dynamic and
2: so
0: fun?
2: Good. Yeah.
1: Just beautiful harmonies. They're all just so great. The drummer Maria has a lot of backup vocals that sound so good. Zach, the bass player, rips. They have a new keyboard player that I actually don't know that well, but he's really good. And yeah, I'm excited about their new album. We made Alex, the singer, send us the lyrics, which are so many cool turns of phrase. But there was one line that I would not have caught this, but he was like, oh, that's actually Charlotte from Sex and the City said that.
0: Oh, my God. Yeah.
2: It's like, my choice is my choice. Or wait.
1: I choose my choice. And I was, because I was just like, oh, the lyrics of the song are so cool. It's kind of about, you know, the changing face of Detroit and how everything just turns into condos and that kind of thing. And then he's just like, oh, yeah. And then the Charlotte from Sex and the City quote. And I was like, what?
0: Wait, what did she say? What was it again? I choose my choice.
2: It's like when she's like deciding to be a stay-at-home wife with Trey. Her.
1: And Miranda, she's like, Miranda, you're being judgmental about this. And she's like, you can do whatever. Yeah. She's like, I choose my choice.
0: I think it's time for a rewatch of Sex and the City, now that you've brought it up.
1: Couldn't recommend it more.
3: 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You're looking good. Jonathan just got an awesome face paint job. What do you think?
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Music from Alabama Shakes right there. Out on tour. A big tour as well. That song's called Another Life. Going to be playing two nights in Berkeley at the Greek Theater on May 29th and 30th. Then going to be in Tacoma at Dune Peninsula at Point Defiance Park on July 24th. And what else do we got going on? Well, the May shows already happened. What, I'm just reading off the screen. Had a Ron Burgundy moment there. July 24th, Tacoma. July 25th in Eugene. Going to be playing Vancouver. Going to be playing Boise, Idaho. And before that, you heard music from Mass Gothic. That song is called Every Night You've Got to Save Me. And also music from Imperial Teen from the On record from 2002. And once again, I played a clip from In Our Headphones, our podcast that Evie hosts. And Evie sat down with the band Fairy Born. And it was nice to hear them hanging out in the KEXP studios. Thanks to all of you for hanging out with all of us. We appreciate all of you. Stick around for Eastern Echoes. You've got Mike Ramos in for that, and I've got one more for you, and I'll be back soon. So have a great rest of your night, everybody. Tune in to our Juneteenth programming tomorrow, by the way, all day long. It's going to be awesome. Here's some Chiba motto. Take care. Yeah.

0: KEXP Seattle and KEXC Alameda, Oakland, San Francisco, an affiliate of the University of Washington.
1: This is Sean Kemp, a.k.a. The Rain Man. You're listening to Mike Ramos on KEXP, where the music matters.

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2: 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How are you doing? Thank you so much for being here. From the Seattle Center to the whole world. On a very special Thursday night edition of Eastern Echoes. Mike Ramos here filling in for Diana. Locked in personally to this little Mexico, Korea, Copa Mundial matchup. Second half about to start and pretty big deal in my little mixed household. Myself, you know, Filipino, Mexican, and my wife, you know, half Korean. So, yeah, they're at home watching it. 0-0. Good one. Had to start with this one. From a Super Junior, yes, K-pop group with the Luis Miguel cover. Ahora te puedes marchar. Absolute classic. Instrumental in the background. I'll be here till 10 p.m. Pacific. Got Vitamin D coming in after me. My guy Prometheus Brown coming in for the overnight. Hit me up if you want to hear something, want to say what up. DJ at kxp.org, 206-903-5397 on the text messages. Going to be all over the place genre-wise, just because we can. And all over the place culture-wise as well. Let's get a little exchangey with it because, you know, really been kind of inspired by all the cool little cultural exchange we've been seeing around the world during all this Copa Mundial stuff. Let's get into some next from rapper out of Japan called Yuki Chiba and a producer from Korea, Lil Mosh Pit. Annyeonghaseyo. Let's go. KEXP Eastern Echoes. Keep it locked right here.

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1: KEXP. Eastern Echoes on your Thursday night. Mike Ramos in here filling in for Diana. Watching this Mexico-Korea match. Mexico up 1-0. A little cross-cultural exchange in the background. Terra Cactus and Paua. Argentina and Mako linking up for that one. Ferrocarril, but that's the Rainsoft remix. Rainsoft out of Shanghai. Find that BA Records meets Shika Shika compilation from 2023. Bandcamp link on that playlist for you at kxp.org or on the mobile app. Ahead of that, something from Colombian artist Fade and Yuki Chiba out of Japan. Medellin Takai from Fade's El Green Print La Saga Disc 1. And Yuki Chiba himself with producer Lil Moshpit. Track that came out at the beginning of the year called Anyang Haseo. Like I said, kind of inspired by all the cross-cultural moments been seeing around La Mundial, you know, the Copa. But hey, gonna keep it moving and grooving. Let's hear a little something chilling, folky next. Cause you know, at one point there was a Thursday night, you know, kind of more acoustic type show, so you know, haven't forgot about y'all. A little something right here, going way back to the 70s. Beautiful track right here from Kim Jong Mi called Hey Nim. It's KXP though, Eastern Echoes. Keep it locked right here, people.
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0: 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Thanks so much for being here, for rocking with me on a Thursday night. My name is Mike Ramos. I'm filling in on Eastern Echoes for your normal host, Diane. A whole lot of stuff going on in the city today, in this and surrounding neighborhoods. In the neighborhood, me and Diane spend a good amount of time in Chinatown International District, having a little block party type thing today, summer kickoff. And big up everybody I saw setting a world record. Biggest dim sum in the entire world earlier today. Gonna have to play something from that Chinese American Bear dim sum and then some in just a few. Let me know if you're out there, want to hear something, want to say what up. DJ at KXP.org on the email, 206-903-5397 on the text messages. And big up all my folks checking in. What up, Jacob? Great to hear from you. Keep it moving. Right after this, gonna get into this one from Toe. Just heard. Awesome track from Plash. From right here in Seattle, from their I Live Alone. Came out way back in January. Still one of my faves of the year. Track there here too. Another new record from the collective out of Korea, Balming Tiger. Album's called Gongbu. Track there is called Home. And something from Kim Jung-mi. Recorded, I think produced, maybe even written by Shin Jung-hyun. From her 1973 record Now. Track there, Hey Nim, which means the sun. Let's get right back into it right after this. It's KEXP, Eastern Echoes. Keep it locked right here.
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1: KEXP. What up, what up? It's Mike Ramos filling in for Diana on Eastern Echoes. It's Thursday night. Almost 8 p.m. over here on the West Coast. 90th minute of this Mexico-Korea game. Korea trying to tie it up right now. Korea's godfather of rock in the background, Shin Jung-hyun and Yup Jun's, from this record, The Rising Sun. Nice little instrumental track right here. Just a nice track ahead of this from Initiate. Love that one. They're out of LA. This new single, Too Much. So good. And big up lead singer Crystal Pak. Korean and Chilean American, you know. I was talking about all the LATAM Asian mixes, you know. So, hey. Just ahead of that, something from Ocho Boque Beaver from that 2022 Super Champon record. I Checked Your Cell Phone, once performed live at KEXP. 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Some from Drinking Boys and Girls Choir. Going back to their 2021 Marriage License record, that's the track Secret Revenge. They're out of Daegu City, Korea. Also got a shout out, my mother-in-law. You know, the wife's mom from Daegu City. Yeah. Some from Toe ahead of that. From Japan. Been playing with the same lineup since their inception in 2000. That's from their 2003 record, Songs, Ideas We Forgot. Track right there, Path. Gonna keep it moving. Got a couple requests I'm gonna try to get to. I appreciate everybody hitting me. DJ at KEXP.org on the email, 206-903-5397 on the text, messages. Big up all my peoples checking in. What up, Nick in Sonoma? Coco in Maple Leaf. Victoria in Fairfax, great to hear from you. William in Dallas. What up, Cosmo? Simon in Tacoma. What up, Barry? Steve in Texas. Hope everybody's staying cool. Gonna get to a little summer jam. Some old school city pop stuff. Right after this, KEXP, Eastern Echoes, keep it locked.
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at Berklee School of Music. I got friends who let that Glock spill on you for talking stupid. 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I got OGs who tease peace and start a revolution.

0: I keep it peace, still striving for inner peace. The gentlest geek. How you going? Ignoramus, but so eloquent. Going dumb, stupid zany, I'm still hella zen. Still slapping out the trunk, where's the elephant?
1: Where's the elephant?
0: Yeah, a therapeutic daze. When I gig, all my problems leave through my limbs. Fly through the bullshit.

0: KEXP.
1: KEXP. Oh, yes. Eastern Echo is right here. Mike Ramos in the mix. Filling in for Diana. Oh, yeah. Vibraphones. Marimbas. Whatever you call it. So good. Shout out Jake Chapman, aka Chappy Milkshake, playing on this one. And shout out Seiji Oda. Shout out Oakland, the gentle gig from 2024. A very serene smeeze indeed. Seiji Oda as well, ahead of that. Last summer, since it's summer. Summer came early to Seattle. It's hot out here. Been nice though, not gonna lie. Can't complain. The last Seiji Oda track though, that last summer one, sampled the previous track from Henri, Last Summer Whisper, from 1982 Heaven Beach record. Great stuff. Big thanks to all my folks checking in. Like I said, hit me if you want to hear something. Want to say what up. Here till 10, you know, so plenty of time left. And plenty music to come. I know I got some D&B, some jungle, some more electronic stuff. But plenty more guitars as well. See what we're going to get into next. It's KXP though. Keep it locked right here, people. Eastern Echoes. Yeah.

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3: KEXP. Mike Ramos filling in for Diana on Eastern Echoes on your Thursday. Had to get that one in. Junko Yagami, title track from 1985, Communication. Such a dope record. And had to get that one in the extended club mix because it's just sounding so good out here on a summer evening in Seattle. Getting right into this one, some new Yusu. Gonna get into some off this Fifi Zhang remix album with Miso Extra. Gonna try to get in these requests and all that good stuff. I'm here till 10 p.m., so still got some time. Let's get right to it though. KEXP is where the music matters. Keep it locked right here.

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1: KEXP. Yes, yes. Mike Ramos here on Eastern Echoes, filling in for Diana. A little something right here. Or it's Eastern Echoes, name of the show, of course. Always great to be here filling in, regardless of the show. But yes, yes. Eastern Echoes, name of the show, of course, Thursday night. Just had something right there. Got to a couple requests as promised. Big up everybody tuned in. Great to hear from each and every one of you. So I'm going out to my guy William in Dallas from Della Zier. From this record from 2022 called Nebulous You, track called Constellation Song. Big up, William. Thanks for that. Hadn't heard that before. Definitely going to be digging into that. So from C. Lemon, going out to Matt. Thank you for that request. Track Slow Burn, that is a Casey Musgraves cover, of course. Some from Baby, who's based in Atlanta. Single she cooked up called Vertigo. Came out just last year. Some from Fifi Zhang, originally from Shanghai, I believe out in New York right now. From her Fleeting Hearts Rebirth, the remix album. To the Moon and Back, that's the Miso Extra remix. Some from Yu Su back there. B-side to the Foundry single called Bonita, came out end of last year. And let's get right into this one. Oh, actually, right after this, I got a little business to play. We're gonna be getting in some stuff from this guy, Jonbo, one of my faves. 3 for 3 with his singles that he's been, you know, putting out. Just so good. This one, gonna be called Blinder. Gonna get into it right for this KEXP. Yeah.
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0: can't put you on. 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
1: Go!
2: Oh my God, look at this Louis Vuitton jacket. 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I secretly wish I was 10 grand. 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
2: KEXP is Eastern Echoes on your Thursday night. Mike Ramos filling in for Diana. Hope everybody's doing all right out there. Beautiful evening over here in Seattle. Hope everybody's staying cool, staying out of trouble with all the stuff going on. You know, it's like a holiday. You know, don't get booked for the long weekend. Not fun, not fun. No court until Monday. Anyways, Tia Corinne right there off that Corinian record from last year, Different Color Stones. That's Tia Corinne actually talking about, you know, cultural exchange and mixes and all that. She's actually Black American, Shoshone native, and Japanese. Wild stuff. Some from Jeonbo back there. Blinder, UK artist, been putting out some heat this year. Need a record soon, I think. Need a full length. Either way, super dope. Big salute the crew. Hit me if you got any requests or just want to say what up. 206-903-5397 on the text. DJ@kxp.org on the email. Don't text and drive though. Keep it safe. Let's keep it going. Almost to the 9 p.m. hour. A couple more requests I want to get to. Might get in a few more guitars. Pick up my guy Steve in Texas and Angie riding around, cruising. Requesting some Deftones. Always love playing Deftones because Chino Moreno, you know, again, back to the cultural exchange and the mixing, Chinese and Mexican. So you can play them on Eastern Echoes and El Sonido. Love it. Let's get into this one next, though. On this note, been playing a lot of artists from Korea. Big salute the Korean national soccer team for putting up a great fight against Mexico's team earlier tonight. Mexico with a 1-0 win, though. That's what's up, though. Let's get into this one from Effie. So much good stuff from this young artist. Let's Find a Good Manager, name of this one. Always good advice. KEXP, keep it locked right here. Eastern Echoes. Yes.

0: What's up? This is Killer Mike, and you're listening to Mike Ramos on KEXP Seattle.
1: KEXP. It's Eastern Echoes. Mike Ramos filling in for Diana. Big up Killer Mike, even though he mispronounced my last name. It's okay, Mike. Happens all the time. Little Tori Moi in the background. Maybe my favorite ever song of his. Definitely my favorite record of his. Anything in Return. Track here, Rose Quartz. Sounded great on a summer's eve, huh? Some from Deftones ahead of that. Going back to 2011's Diamond Eyes. And going out to my guy, Steven Texas and Angie. Hanging out, listening. Hope y'all are staying cool. Track their Sex Tape. Of course, Gina Moreno. Camilo Wong Moreno. Mexican, Chinese, Irish, and Native American. Awesome. Some from Drag out of LA with two A's. Track their NSPS. The B-side to their Miracle Drug single came out earlier this year. Some from FE, some K Hyperpop for you. Came out last year as well. Let's Find a Good Manager. Name of that track from Pull Up to Busan for More Hyper Summer. It's going to be a effing movie. That's literally the full title. Check the playlist if you don't believe me. Keeping it moving, though, you know how we do. It is KEXP, 90.3 FM on the radio dial in Seattle, 92.7 in the Bay Area, Oakland, Alameda, San Francisco. What up, all my peoples down there? What up, all my peoples worldwide? KEXP.org, streaming on our mobile apps for iOS, for Android. All that good stuff. And you know, speaking of the Bay, speaking of Oakland, got this one next up going out to Malika. Oh no, from Selma. My bad, they saved your name wrong. A little something from Toki Monsta, Anderson .Paak next. Right after this, it's KEXP Eastern Echoes. Keep it locked right here.

0: Yo, actually, scratch that. I don't know if I have a clean of this. Anderson Paak, Toki Monsta, Selma. Shoot. I'm used to my overnight when I can kind of play stuff like that. We'll see if I can dig up a clean. But anyways, I got another request since I had so many. Let's take it the other direction. One more little throwback city pop classic. This one going out to DJ Triss from Tennessee. And because I've been hearing this song so often, big up the whole team in the CID, the Chinatown International District, doing the whole block party thing, their whole summer thing, record-setting dim sum things. Just amazing. Gonna hear this one, Fly Day Chinatown, from Yasuha, right after this KXP. For real this time. Haha.
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1: KEXP. Oh, yes. Sounds like they're saying, Mike. Shout out my little guy. Recording me that awesome drop. Mike Ramos here with you on Eastern Echoes for a little bit longer. Filling in for Diana. Little Kamui Wada in the background from his very first EP. Put this out on Osmosis Jones in the house records. Kamui Wada is in the house. The name of the EP. Track right here is called Nasty. So from Stone's Taro out of Kyoto, Japan. Single he cooked up a couple years ago called The Count Dubwise. Some from Skrillex's new album. Yeah, for real. Soma. Sequel to a track I was playing quite a bit last year, earlier this year, called La Noche. Collab with Chris Lake and Anita B. Queen. But that's the cool stripped down version, La Noche Dos. Anita B. Queen, actually from Argentina, but of Korean descent. Yeah. Some from Chinese American Bear back there as well. No, no. Yeah, yeah. From Dim Sum and Then Some. Going out to the entire, like, it just amazing event. All the planning, all the execution, everybody that made it happen. Seattle officially setting the record for world's largest dim sum meal today. A total of 832 participants gathered in the Chinatown International District to enjoy a communal feast. I think it was Jade Garden who provided this stuff, but either way, shout out to them. And, oh yeah, Jade Garden and Dim Sum King. Big up both of those. Also, big up International Lobster Roll just for the great lunch today. Hey, 764 people previously set in Australia in 2019, but yeah, beat it. 832 official. It's only right. So much dim sum I've consumed in my life in that neighborhood. Going back to the top of that set, some from Yasuha, Fly Day Chinatown. Just makes sense. Going out to DJ Tris, listening from Tennessee. Appreciate you. And appreciate everybody hitting me up. You can get any last minute requests or last minute notes into dj@kexp.org. Or 206-903-5397 if you'd rather text me. And if you're not driving, gonna get right back to the music after this. Let's get a little jungleism in, just because. It's KXP, Eastern Echoes, Mike Ramos up in here. Appreciate each and every one of you. And keep it locked, people.

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1: 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Appreciate each and every one of you, no matter where you're listening from. My grandma's up in here. Covering for Diana, about to get up out of here in just a minute. Vitamin D taking over at 10 p.m. KEXP at night and overnight with Prometheus Brown from 1 to 5. Taking it all the way to early 5 a.m., but very special day of programming for you. It's Juneteenth. Amazing day. Amazing DJs. We got Reverend Dollars on early. We got Lace Cadence on the morning show. We got Midday Show with Stas the Boss and Sherelle. One of KEXP's latest, newest DJs. Afternoon Show with Larry Mizell Jr. Drive Time with DJ Riz. The Continent with Lace again. Vitamin D back in for Street Sounds. Mechanical Breakdown with Charlize. Gonna be a good one, y'all. And check out the live pop-up markets on Saturday. Midtown Square, Central District. But big thanks everybody who's rocking with me tonight. I appreciate each and every one of you. We got Mike in the CD. I got Steve in Texas. Extra Sour in SF. Jacob in Tacoma. Selma and Malika in Oakland, Rosie in Albuquerque, my guy Barry, Cardo in the East Bay, DJ Tris from Tennessee, big up Casey, Matt in Sebastopol, William in Dallas, big up Mira, Nick in Sonoma, Brian in Hansville, Coco in Maple Leaf, Victoria in Fairfax, big up Cosmo, Simon in Tacoma, each and every one of you. I'll leave you with a couple things, let this one ride out. Maybe one or two more. See what we got time for. KEXP's Eastern Echoes. Mike Ramos signing off. Catch me in the archive or on my overnight, Monday into Tuesday, 1 to 5 a.m. And I'm out. Peace.
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Greetings and salutations. I knew I was going to come in like that. I tried to clear my throat, dang it. You are where the music matters, 90.3 FM in Seattle. 92.7 FM in the Bay and, of course, across the globe. This is Thursday night, the variety mix with yours truly, the tall homie Vitamin in the building. What up to my good vibes tribe? It's a lovely day down here in lovely Lower Queen Anne, Seattle. And we're excited for all the World Cup soccer biz going on in the town. Of course, I'm accompanied by my lovely assistant, Anya, in the building, keeping my playlist lovely and keeping the vibe smooth out here. And as y'all know, we're all about the music. You just heard Anais Cardo, I believe is how you pronounce that. That one's called FOMO. And it's a smooth tune, if you let me tell the story. Before that, we had Cautious Clay. That one's called Green Screen. Before that, we had See You Next Year, featuring Graham Bright, Sago, and Luke Titus. Big time collaboration. That one's called Legs Talk. And we begin our set with a Bibio Sound Machine, a favorite around here. That one's called Concept of Love. Speaking of love, we are hoping to spread love through the music, and you can spread love as well. Hit me on the request line and all that. Here's how you do it. DJ@kexp.org or 206-903-5397. If it's major, I'm checking my pager. Carrier pigeon, paper planes, whatever you want to do. I'm here with you till 1 a.m. Holla at your boy. I would love to hear from my good vibes tribe. And of course, I got all the music for you, so keep it locked, aight? One love.

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2: 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And of course, across the globe, however you're doing it, thank you for being here. We appreciate your time, your ears, and all the things. We are listener powered. Thank you for everybody that keeps the lights on around here. It is a big deal. You have to pardon me. My computers ain't putin' right now. But hopefully you're feeling good. Y'all just heard Yasmin Lacey. That one's called The Sweetest Season. As we are approaching the sweetest season, summertime is upon us, and it feels so good to get some sun, right? Before that, we had Planet Giza with Dance for Your Life. Sometimes you gotta do that. I know I do it daily. Before that, we had Blast and Sasha Keeble with Ruin. Beautiful song. Before that, we had Belle Cobain and The Red Glow with Comet. Proceeding that, we had Club Indigo. That song's called Take It Easy. And hopefully you are taking it easy right now. It's a beautiful night. We begin our set with Gil Scott-Heron, Brian Jackson. And that's the Masters at Work redo. That's their version of Home is Where the Hatred Is. I urge you to keep it locked. Here's a reminder, you gotta join us tomorrow and Saturday. We are celebrating Juneteenth. I'm on the air. I will be here tomorrow for Street Sounds, actually, keeping it extra Juneteenth-y. Yeah, that's right. Get ready for this blackness tomorrow for sure. It's happening. We're also going to be broadcasting live from Midtown Square, 23rd and Union, right around the corner from where I grew up. In other words, it used to be the hood. We're trying to keep it the hood a little bit, but it's nice over there, so y'all need to go over there and pull up. Of course, we'll be there Saturday, noon to 6 p.m. So make sure you hit it up and other things. I got all the music for you. If you want to holler at me, let's do that. KEXP.org, 206-903-5397. I'm here with you till 1 a.m., all right? Keep it locked.

Hopefully I'm better by the summertime. Sun's out, God, I'm clutching mine. Been through way too much to summarize. Too much in my hands to let it go. It's gonna be okay one day. You never know.

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Across the globe, wherever you get your music, smart speakers, smartphones, all the things. And of course, we love and appreciate you for being here. And of course, spreading love through the music. Speaking of the music, you just heard Sam Henshaw. That one's called Get Back. And I love that tune. Let's keep more of that coming. Henshaw's album is pretty dope, too, if you get a chance to check out the album in its entirety. Good listen. Before that, we had Dana and Alton featuring the great Marcus Valle, Morella Costa, and Zaza Desiderio, I believe is how you pronounce it. But the main artists are Dana and Alton, and their album is also dope if you get a chance to check out like the album in its entirety. I'm an album dude, even though I like playing dope singles and stuff like that on the radio. I like a good album where you ain't gotta fast forward and you can just like really chill out to that joint and barbecue and do what you gotta do, you know what I mean? That feel good music. So I will testify that Dana and Alton do got that ism. They got a new album coming out pretty soon, so check it out. Before that, we had Devin Morrison featuring We Are King off the new Devin Morrison album. Just came out today. That song's called My Love. And of course, you know, that's, you know, I play a lot of his music. Musically, I just vibe with what he do. So, you know, keep an eye out for that. That album, Dopeism. Before that, we had Wet Leg, the favorite around here. That one's called Pond Song. And of course, that Wet Leg song, that goes out to my people, Jules, who hit me with that one. Thanks, Jules. Before that, we had Doing Dita with Head to Toe. Proceeding that, we had Max King. That one's called Falling Short. Proceeding that, we had that surrounding that new Audio Oasis. That one's called New Heights. You will be hearing that around here a lot. Uh-oh, we got giggles in the building. I like giggles. Hey, let's do it. For real, for real. Before that Cerrone song, we had Leem. That one's called For Both of Us. And we begin our set with...

Mr. Vince Staples. That one is Only in America. And yes, there are some things that you happen in America only. And he about broke it down like that. Let's keep the party cracking. Keep it locked right here. This is Thursday Night Variety, with yours truly, the tall homie Vitamin, and my lovely assistant Anya in the building. Keep it locked, all right?

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For those across the pond, top of the morning, top of the morning, top of the morning. Of course, we appreciate your ears. My request line is moving a little slow. I keep having to refresh, but I see I got a couple requests, so, you know, we're gonna get to that, get to some of that ism. Meanwhile, you just heard Emotional Oranges featuring Isaiah Falls. I like that name. If you know, you know. That song's called Talk About Us. Before that, we had Isaiah Haran. That one's called Side Cider. And yeah, he'll be here September 27th, Climate Pledge Arena. Huge. All right, Isaiah, I see you. Before that, we had three Marlowe's is crazy. The Marlowe's. That song's called 6 Years, and of course, they are a favorite around here at KEXP. Y'all know it. Before that, we had Moises Dos Santos. Theo Croker. Man, look at me. I'm getting tired. Linda Dawn. And Arthur Vauquet, I believe is how you pronounce it. And that song is Sarade, if you let me pronounce it. Of course, it's not in my language. It's in Portuguese, so if someone needs to correct me, please do. Either way, I speak the universal language, and that's music. And of course, you can check the real-time playlist that my lovely assistant Anya's keeping so official, and it has all the information, and you can tell me how to pronounce it, for sure. Well, for that song, you heard Your Grandparents. That one's called T-Lounge / Blossom. Proceeding that, we have Phoenix James. And that new album is that ism. That one's called Hold On.

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1: Before that, we had Quincy Hinch. That song's called Ground Level. Out of Calgary. Let's go, Canada. You've seen Canada kick a lot of tail in the World Cup today. Hey, I like rooting for my neighbors. Go Canada. Before that, we had Tone Stith. That one's called Fly. We begin our set with Hope Taylor. That one's called Magic or Medicine. We got so much ism and information in the real-time playlist and all the links to all these artists, either their websites or their Bandcamp. But either way, we're providing a way to get into the ism, so please make sure you check the real-time playlist as Anya's keeping it so official. And I can only speak. I just got nothing but good things to say about Miss Anya. I'm telling you, great things upon you. I'm gonna keep the music going. And of course, I'm gonna check some of these requests now that my computer's putin'. Let's see if we can get it all in. Keep it locked, all right? One love.

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4: 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And of course, across the globe, Thursday Night Variety Show with yours truly, the tall homie Vitamin D, and my lovely assistant Anya in the building, keeping me looking so official, and not crazy, which she won't let me go outside looking crazy. That's the kind of friend you want, you feel me? It's been a wonderful night of music. Some of these requests were great. So I thank y'all for those. Y'all just heard Arjuna Oaks. Could be Arjuna Oaks as well. I don't got the accent though, but either way, that song is called Pocket Full of Paranoia. Yeah, it sucks being scared, and I don't wish that upon anybody. But in the infamous words of Outkast and a bunch of down south people, don't be scared. Don't be scared. You can't live in your power if you're moving scared. Message. Anyway, before that, you heard Tank and the Bangas featuring Hot Sizzle. That one's called Go Your Own Way. Message. We got all the messages. Proceeding that, we had Iman Europe, Keelan Ellis, and Iman Omari. Three very great people. That song's called Surrender. Before that, you heard Lou Val with Love Language out of Toronto. I like Toronto. Canada's back in the building. Lou Val got cuts. Get into the catalog. And of course, find your love language. Very important. Recognize your people's love language too. It goes a long way, trust me. Before that, you had Kyle Dion. That song's titled 247. With the falsetto. Y'all heard it. Before that, we had Nomi. That one's called Cellophane. I miss buying CDs and wrapping the cellophane. Had a certain smell to it, like you knew a new album was like, you knew you were gonna enjoy your album type deal. It's almost like that, I forget the name of the experiment, when they ring the bell and the dog starts salivating, it's kind of the same thing. Like when I smell that smell, I know I'm about to receive some endorphins via the music. Wow. Anyway, I might be talking too much. Let me go and get back to the playlist. Before that Nomi song, we had Casper Sage. That song's called Young and Dumb. That one doesn't apply to me. The dumb part maybe, but not the young part, unfortunately. Proceeding that, we had Psychic. That song's called Acquaintances. Proceeding that, we had Infinity Song with All of My Friends. Infinity Song is one of them dope, like, sneaky little groove. You need to check that album. Many textures. I can't even tell you what genre they are, but, catch them at the Gorge on September 4th. They will be in our vicinity, so get with it. We begin our set with Little Bari. That one's called Wire. We got 15 minutes left, and speaking of Wire, if you want to wire me some love or request or whatever it may be, go ahead and hit me. DJ@KEXP.org. 206-903-5397. I'm here with you till 1 a.m., all right? Keep it locked.

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0: red star. Smoothing you out, KEXP. You hear that saxophone? Blow, saxophone, blow. My brother Gio is in the building, about to hit you with the ism. Meanwhile, let me run down this last little playlist I had going for you. You just heard Genesis Owusu featuring my folk, Duckworth. Family favorites around here. That one's called Hell Star. And hopefully you ain't got to see hell, but you get to see the stars. Factuals. Before that, we had No ID and Saba. That one's called Pay Grade Demo. And we begin that set with Amir. That one's called Great Outdoors, and I love that tune. You know, look out for more tunes from him on this show, as he has that ism. And of course, there's some ism I couldn't get to on the request line. I apologize, man. Computers wasn't putin' tonight, man. I hear it's Mercury retrograde and all that, if you believe in that cosmic stuff. And I believe in it because my computers have not been putin' all week. That said, I don't know. Can I say middle finger to Mercury retrograde? It might start cursing me more, so let me chill. But come on, man. Chill out, Mercury retrograde. We ain't got time for this, man. That said, peace out to my people. I'm going to play one more joint. And my brother Prometheus is about to be on the wheels of steel. So all those requests I didn't play, get them. Go ahead and request those with my people, man. He got you. Get them. That said, hey, for real, peace out. Peace and blessings to everybody listening. And I thank you, for real. Music is therapy, and it's been a wild week for me. And so this was therapy, hanging out with my Good Vibes tribe and all that. So y'all take it easy, all right? Chill.
1: Conductor.
2: Generous.

Peek through the door. It seems as though the grass was much greener before. The dead life has been washed upon the seashore. Money and greed diluted what is truly pure, and yet our flesh keeps reaching out for more. Now you're trapped, a hole in the ozone about to make the world collapse. Pollution fills the air and minds are full of twisted facts. Midnight is now upon us, people righteous laws are coming back. Don't turn your head away because you can't get away. Your mind is lost because your spirit has been led astray. Don't ever say you gave it all if you ain't gave it all. Just faded in the hazy purple twilight. No more time, I tried to warn you all, it's now approaching.

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Some cry out to the sky and yell they aren't quite prepared. You looked God in the face and said, forgive me, all he did was stare. Now, you can run, but where are you gonna hide from all the power of the sun? The cosmic repercussions of what humankind has done. 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

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Just faded in the hazy purple twilight. No more time, I tried to warn you all. 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
1: 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Welcome to the overnight. It is officially Friday, June 19th. Happy Juneteenth. Happy 48 hours until the summer solstice and the end of summer. Or the end of spring. In the beginning of summer. I knew there was something wrong about that one. Anyway, Prometheus Brown here in my usual spot where let's play three songs to get us started. All revolving around a similar vibe. Beth Orton, new record coming out a week from now called The Ground Above. That was Waiting. Ahead of that album, DJ Shadow before that, Midnight in a Perfect World, Gab Mix, with a little bit of spoken poetry in there, and Mono with Farewell to Spring, there it goes, not the end of summer, Farewell to Spring, from Snowdrop that dropped last Friday. It is New Music Friday. Used to be a Tuesday when these albums would drop, but in this day and age, it drops around midnight on the East Coast on Friday, which means it drops 3 hours earlier in the time zone that I'm in. And usually I get a chance to check out a few new albums here and there. I didn't get to do none of that, so I'm going to need your help. Hit me at dj@kexp.org or 206-903-KEXP if you got any suggestions, new or old, any genre, any region, whatever you got. And speaking of those requests, shout out to my big bro, Vitamin D. And it's true, if you do have requests and you put them in the last hour, but he didn't get around to him, I'll be happy to play him. In fact, I got one lined up for this set right now. Walked in to a request from Eva for some Japanese breakfast, so I got that on deck. But right now, I'm going to get around to some Gary Bartz. It's just the mood I'm in right now. This is The Overnight.

I know it's Friday, but that was Saturday Love. Is it Saturday somewhere yet? Australia, maybe? Alexander O'Neill and Sherelle. The house version of that classic song. You heard Max B. Classic Max B. From the before times. Where Do I Go? Barbecue music. From 2011. DJ Crush with a new record coming out on July 22nd in all formats. Tokyo Hum with that slash through that O, stylized, all caps. Shout to Skid for the request or the suggestion. Giving me the heads up, as always. Seemingly so. Always learning a lot. Gary Bartz before that. 20 years ago, that was Funked Up from the Blue Note compilation, the Mizell Brothers at Blue Note. And if you know, you know. This is Prometheus Brown. Can't believe I'm only two sets in and it's almost 2 a.m. Time is flying by these days. I do want to mention something that's going on. Within the next 24 hours to celebrate Juneteenth on this Friday, June 19th, please tune in as we celebrate on air all day programming with Reverend Dollars, Lace Cadence, Stassi Boss, DJ Riz, Vitamin D, and Larry Mizell Jr. And you can keep the party going, joining us with a live broadcast at the Revival Juneteenth Pop-Up Market at Midtown Square here in Seattle at 23rd and Union on Saturday, June 20th, the next day. With a different DJ spinning every hour from noon to 6 p.m. all afternoon on Saturday. It's Juneteenth on KEXP, live on June 19th on air, and IRL on June 20th. Also on demand at KEXP.org and the KEXP apps. Time to switch up the vibe a little bit. Here is that Japanese breakfast I held in the pocket as a request going out to Eva. Thank you, KEXP.

This is The Overnight with your host, Prometheus Brown, wrapping up the first hour. We got four of them, three to go. That was the third set of the hour, finishing up with Blue Lab Beats, featuring Jamila Woods. Blue Lab Beats out of the UK, London to be specific, consisting of NKOK and Mr. DM. That song was called Slow Heart. Chinese American Bear, their new album, Dim Sum and Then Some, came out back in May. And I played some cuts here and there from that album, but have never played that one. That one was called Chant. Namo Amituofo. Fabiana Palladino came out with a excellent record back in 2024. That one I also needed to revisit. I Can't Dream Anymore is the name of that cut. And going out to Eva in Seattle, we played some Japanese Breakfast at the top of the set with Posing for Cars from Japanese Breakfast's 2021 album, Jubilee. Fond memories of that one. That was definitely one of those held down through the pandemic albums. And came out around the same time as Michelle Zauner's book, Crying in H Mart. So very much connected there. And also, speaking of Japanese Breakfast, Japanese Breakfast is playing Stern Grove Festival in San Francisco with Linalchi and KEXP's very own DJ Evie Stokes on June 28th. Drop the link in the real-time playlist for the Stern Grove Festival. You could also just go to https://sterngrove.org if you want to do it manually. And there's a bunch of other dates as well for Stern Grove Festival with a great lineup throughout the summer. Might want to go check that out if you are in the Bay Area or visiting. I got some Big Thief that I've wanted to play for a minute. Saw Alchemist drop a record, and I only heard one cut from there. I'm going to see if I can sneak in a few previews, maybe pick something from that before I get up out of here. But I got some new music from Idris, who came out with a cut called Stoner Olympics very recently, and looks like he's busy dropping another one. This one, a collaboration featuring Lauren Rivera called Alone at Night. You're tuned in where the music matters, KEXP.

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2: 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All day, every day. 20 minutes of music, both new and old, mostly new. Ending with Eric the Architect with a single called No Doubt, I'm in Love. Before that, by request, going back to 2000. The Blue Herb out of Japan. Going out to Mike and the CD. Thank you for that request. Inspired by playing some DJ Crush earlier, which was inspired from Skids. See? Music community here. Pay it forward. That's what we do. Just want to interject real quick and give another thanks, as I did last Friday. Twice over. The one-day drive went down. In between my last two shows, did my overnight, the one-day drive hit, came back in, did Street Sound, saw that the goal was hitting then some. So, to those who powered our latest summer one-day drive, thank you very much. Thank you to our amplifiers. Thank you to everybody who supports KEXP year-round. Back to the playlist. Before the Blue Herb was Kasi, a musical project duo formed by Eli from the indie rock band Enum Claw and his childhood friend Xavian, or Zay Young. Shout out to Spanaway. That was Intrusive Thoughts from the self-titled album that just dropped today on Friday, June 19th. And Enum Claw was featured on the 2023 album from Tanuki-chan, the project of multi-instrumentalist Hannah Van Loon, out in the Bay Area. That song was called Thin Air. Her solo debut, produced by Chaz Bear, aka Toro y Moi, back in 2018. And Big Thief was the second song in the set, called Mythological Beauty. And Idris with a new song featuring Lauren Rivera called Alone at Night. And you may want to go check out the visuals for that. Just go to the real-time playlist. Click on that YouTube link that I dropped if you want to see an animated Idris and Lauren Rivera for the music video for Alone at Night. Kidnapping Jolly B, dropping Jolly B in a volcano, and then it starts raining fried chicken. You just gotta see it for yourself. That I didn't do it justice by describing what I saw. But anyway, we will eventually get back to the music. I do want to mention that the 3 a.m. time machine is in full effect 30 minutes from now. I just picked out the five songs. We are switching it up, moving from the whole genre-specific thing to something thematic, but along different lines. Next set's gonna be a surprise, though. So let's let this instrumental ride out and get back into it. This is Listener Power.

0: There's a force in the universe that makes things happen. And all you have to do is get in touch with it.
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This is Questlove of the Weeks, and you're checking out KEXP Seattle.

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It's the overnight. With Prometheus Brown. On Listener Powered KEXP. I went back to the well. Started off the overnight with a song called Farewell to Spring from Mono. Song you're listening in the background, instrumental track Bells of Ireland, also from that same record that dropped last Friday called Snowdrop. And from Ireland, you heard Kneecap before this with Palestine. From there, second album, Fenian, that dropped back in April. Linalchi out of Korea with Hee Hee Ha Ha. That album dropped last Friday. It's called Here Comes That Crow. And as I mentioned earlier when I played Japanese Breakfast, Linalchi, along with Japanese Breakfast, is playing Stern Grove Festival in San Francisco on June 28th. Along with our very own Drive Time host, DJ Evie Stokes. Lee Bianca, a huge 2023 hit from the Cameroonian artist based in Minnesota with People. Actually, before that was Mud Huddy from Super Fuzz Big Muff. That was Need. And we kicked it off with a 10-minute tribute from Black Thought to the late Roots member Malik B, Malik B, off of the album Phrenology, that was Water. Philly is not done being represented. Japanese Breakfast out of Philly, the Roots out of Philly. We heard some Tierra Whack at the end of Vitamin D set. I'm gonna play something even newer than that, because the Tierra Whack mixtape Wax Museum is officially out today on June 19th. So that'll be coming in the second half of this overnight as we wrap up the first. And as I like to do before I jump into the 3 a.m. time machine at the halfway point, I want to give some shouts out to everybody who's tapped in, who's checked in, who sent me good vibes and requests and all that. Shout out to T Smooth, loving the notes. Ryan out in Olympic Peninsula. Mike and Skid for the requests earlier. Shout out to Andy. Shout out to Derek, who enjoyed hearing some of that Mizell Brothers disco back in the first hour. And shout out to you. If you are listening in real time or in the archive, we go back 2 weeks. If you miss any of my shows or any DJ show, or you loved it so much you want to run it back, you could always go to kexp.org or check in on the mobile apps and browse through by DJ, by schedule, by show, and play anything from the previous 2 weeks. We have now crossed over into the 3 a.m. hour. And for this week's theme of the 3 a.m. time machine, where we run from 86 to the present, jumping 10 years ahead, is I'm going to play the very song that was sitting at the very top of that chart, you know, that commercial radio chart, the other one. And we're going to see what America was listening to on Juneteenth, 40 years ago, 30 years ago, 20 years ago, 10 years ago, and this very week. So in 1986, on this very week, sitting at the top of the charts, was this cut from Patti LaBelle and Michael McDonald. It's the Time Machine.

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1: Ladies up in here tonight. No fighting.
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2: Up in here.

There it is. Another edition of the 3 a.m. time machine, which means we are a good 15, 20 minutes past the halfway point of this overnight's Prometheus Brown here. Five songs in a row. The theme for this one is what song was at the top of that American radio chart that supposedly signifies what America is listening to. And I guess this past week, it's been Ariana Grande with a single called Hate That I Made You Love Me from an album called Petal that's dropping on July 31st, right smack dab in the middle.

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1: That was a summer between my sophomore and junior year in high school. It was a year that me and my friends started being able to drive around and causing ruckus out on the Kitsap Peninsula. And that was very much in the CD player, the tape deck, what have you, all summer long. And 40 years ago, in the middle of June of 1986, Patti LaBelle and Michael McDonald teaming up for a track called On My Own that feels like if R&B and Yacht Rock had a child, that's exactly what it would sound like, and I'm not mad. That was the 3 a.m. time machine. Prometheus Brown here. Looks like I'm sitting on a couple of requests that came in during that. So for those that put in the requests, they're coming. And I mentioned before, now that we are back to the present, I was going to play something off of Tierra Wax's new mixtape, Wax Museum, which just dropped today. And I believe I'm going to be the first on the station to play this particular song. It's called Totem. Where the Music Matters, KEXP.
2: I told him. I told him. I told him.

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Everybody is voiced some in. That was Motown Philly going out to Grammar. A request for the 1991 classic. Boyz II Men also featured on the track you heard before that. 1996's Hey Lover from LL Cool J. Kehlani from the Bay Area Morning Glory 2021. A pandemic classic. Playing a lot of that on this overnight. 2021-2022-ish records. Seattle's Talia with Real, new EP, dropped back in April. Khun Narin out of Thailand with Sut Sanain. And Tierra Whack, also out of Philly, just like Boyz II Men, with Totem. New mixtape, Wax Museum, dropping today. Looking forward to running that from front to back in its entirety. Hopefully on a morning walk in the sun, which is what it looks like the weather will be. So Philly at the beginning and at the end of that set. A Philly sandwich, if you will. A cheesesteak, maybe. And it is definitely late. I'm looking up at the lineup and I'm reminded that this is a special, special day because early, in just a little over an hour, kicks off our day of Juneteenth programming with fellow overnighter Reverend Dollars doing early, followed by Lace Cadence of the Continent doing the morning show, midday show with Stas the Boss and new fellow overnighter, Sherelle. Afternoon show, of course, with Larry Mizell Jr. in his usual spot. Drive time with Riz on a Friday. And it looks like Lace is doing double duty. Lace coming back for his show, The Continent. And then Street Sounds with Vitamin D. Mechanical Breakdown with Charlize. It's a Juneteenth celebration, y'all. And then, of course, IRL, if you are in Seattle. There's going to be a Juneteenth pop-up market at Midtown Square on 23rd and Union in the Central District on Saturday from noon to 6 p.m. A different DJ from KEXP will be spinning every hour on the hour. So six of them, back to back to back to back to back to back. A lot going on this weekend as summer begins in earnest. On the overnight from Saturday to Sunday, I believe Reeves will be on air when the seasonal transition happens. I'm just buying time here, queuing up that next record. There it is. All right, we are going to Brazil. Let's just hit it. It's overnight.

It's the Overnight with your host, Prometheus Brown, a.k.a. Uncle Gio. Happy Juneteenth. It is officially Friday, June 19th, 2026. Early in the morning. I don't know if it counts as late in the evening anymore. It is certainly a good morning to everybody, all our friends on the other side of this continent. Good early morning to those on this side and everybody else in between. Happy last 48 hours of spring. The summer solstice is on its way. I can't wait. I got some Idris Muhammad playing in the background. Right before that was more Philly music. The 3 Degrees out of Philadelphia with When Will I See You Again. Yaya Bay with As the Ocean from her album Fidelity that came out in April of this year. And we had Alan Cave with Sepa Pudat, legendary Haitian singer. That track becoming a cultural phenomenon, released in 2001. And released in 2026, Su Jorge out of Brazil, collaborating with Zap Mama, Belgian Congolese artist Marie Dolny. Hope I said that right. Collaborating on Su Jorge's latest record, The Other Side. That song is called Far From the Sea. Haiti and Brazil both represented in that set, and both representing on the field in this world soccer thing going on. Playing in a city called Philadelphia, Pennsylvania, the city of brotherly love. So it all connects, as you can see. Little 6 degrees of something right there. And for all y'all who are following this world soccer thing, I'd love to hear from you, especially if you're from Seattle. How's it been going so far? Are any of y'all going to the match at Lumen Field in about 8 hours? I'll be in the vicinity, but not at the match. Heard tickets were upwards of 2,000, 3,000. High up. Can't imagine what it's like down low. But if you're going, all power to you. Enjoy the weather, the sun, the sports. Enjoy USA and Australia battling on the field as we battled earlier today. If you are in the Chinatown International District in Seattle, you may have witnessed a Guinness World Record broken of the largest dim sum meal, upwards to 1,000 people all eating 4 pieces of dim sum at the same time to take the title from Australia. See, it's all connecting now, right? And we're going to jump to Australia now with some new music from Julia Jacqueline. It's the Overnight. I'm listener powered.

All right, that was not Julie Jacklin, that was Sarah Cohn with Pulling Up Roots. You ever push the wrong button? Yeah, me neither. Here's the right button. Julie Jacklin.

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You just heard GT, former host of Earlier, my good friend, with my theme song that he blessed me with when I first started this podcast.

is 90.3 beats per minute. At the end of the set was Nia Archives with Vertical. New album, Emotional Junglist, coming out on July 24th. So just a little over a month from now. Janis Joplin with Big Brother and The Holding Company with Summertime, because it is on the horizon. Live at Winterland 68 was the version that you heard. Weezer and Wednesday. Looks like there's a new Weezer record coming out. We Might As Well Be Strangers is the name of the song. Out of Australia, Julia Jacklin with Get Away From Me. Parentheses, I Think I'll Love You Soon. And right before Julia Jacklin was Sarah Cahoon from Around the Way out here in the Pacific Northwest, pulling up roots from a forthcoming album called I've Missed You All These Years, coming out on August 28th. So the USA and Australia well represented in that set. And speaking of which, we got that big match coming up in just under 8 hours. Who are y'all rooting for? Or who do you think's gonna win it all? I've been having these conversations all week. I don't know who I'm rooting for. I'm just trying to navigate the madness that it is. And while at the same time appreciating the fact that it's bringing joy to a lot of people. And if that includes you, love to hear from you. Before I get up out of here, DJ at KEXP.org or 206-903-KEXP. Or go ahead and save the love for Reverend Dollars, who's going to be up at the top of the hour on early, kicking off our day-long Juneteenth celebration, a day full of programming, leading into Saturday, June 20th, when the celebration goes IRL at the pop-up market here in Seattle at Midtown Square at 23rd and Union, where from noon to 6 p.m., I'm looking at the schedule right now, there's going to be a different DJ, different KEXP DJ, doing a live broadcast, live set, live from the Revival Market. Got Noel Brass Jr. at noon, DJ Riz, Reverend Dollars, who will be up on early, and then live and direct 2:15 on Saturday. Lace, who's also doing the morning show in a little bit today. And then closing out will be Stas the Boss, who's doing the midday show today. So you can catch all of them on the air today and in person at the Juneteenth celebration tomorrow. I was about to say on Saturday, but Saturday is tomorrow. And then Sunday, of course, is the first day of the summer. I do want to mention that I will be out the following weekend. So a week from now, it looks like either Gita or Sherelle, the newest members of our overnight crew, will be filling in for me while I'm gone. Sorry if I'm mistaken about that, but I don't know if it's official yet or not. But had a chance to have Gita in the studio with me as they were shadowing, getting ready for their first show. So looking forward to that. So happy Pride Week in advance to everybody out there. Sorry, I'll be missing y'all. I'll be back 2 weeks from now, though. All right, back to the music. That was a long break right there. Gonna get into some new Big Frida. KEXP.

everybody's opposed, but damn, nigga, it really by storm. 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Yeah, won't show everything. So must go on, so must go, man. So must go on, so I don't know. It raises voice, but damn, nigga, it's really pouring. Shit, we got caught by storm, and we ain't even know it. 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I see what gravity did to my pop shell. We broke me. 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I see my anchors break down. I don't know how to hold that. There's only so much two arms can truly hold it. 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It rains and pours, but damn, man, it's really pouring. This is your coat, but damn, man, shit, I don't know, man. 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
1: Can I have you on for
0: on the same page, going at the same speed. 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You giving all of you, I want you all for me.

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But I'm gonna miss it, just us two. Just for a millisecond, just one blink. 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Just for me, no.

That might be my favorite cut off of that new Thundercat album. Distracted is the album, and Great Americans is the song you just heard. Moo Moo Fresh back there with Work from her 2021 album, Queen of Culture. By Storm. We just did a show up here in Seattle last week with Can I Have You For Myself. That is the leading track, the opening track to the album My Ghosts Go Ghost that came out earlier this year. And it looks like By Storm will be doing a live on KEXP session real soon. By Storm is the extension, formerly a duo, formerly the trio known as Injury Reserve, named after the final song on the last Injury Reserve album in 2021. By the time I get to Phoenix, that was By Storm, B-Y-E Storm. And Big Frieda, new music with Sophie. That was Go Down. And that's just about my time. This is Prometheus Brown here. It's been a pleasure. Always playing 4 hours straight of just music. That feels good. I want to thank everybody who stuck around with me. If I hung on to your request and didn't get to fit it in, apologies for that. I try to do my best. I want to give a shout out to Daniel, heading to Detroit, saying happy Juneteenth, visiting a good friend, and hope you're enjoying this world soccer as well. Shout out to Jennifer. Hope to get around that request next time. To John, Derek back there, who enjoyed hearing that Patti LaBelle earlier. John and Laura, amplifiers down in South Central Virginia. Hope your head's feeling better, and I appreciate the photo. Is that snakes in the grass. Watch out there. Shout out to Rob. Looking to see Argentina and England, maybe Germany doing the thing. Shout out to Skid saying LFG Colombia, Panama too. Ryan Berry, my guy. Chadwick, Dave, John, Graham, Grammar, Marshall out of Philly. Oh, miss you back there. Happy solstice to you too. And everybody who tapped in, really appreciate it. I'm gonna leave you with a classic. Cause love's in need of love today. Happy Juneteenth, everybody. Have a good weekend. See y'all in the summer. Reverend Dollars up next.

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What if there was no America? What if there was no flag, no borders, no leadership, no Americans, no north, no south, no east, no west, no democracy, no constitution, no Senate, no Congress, no states, no cities, nothing. What if there was no America? Gone. No longer relevant. Not even a memory. Would the rest of the world stop speaking English eventually? Revert to their native tongue. What if? What if we didn't have a word for hate? What if we didn't have a word for justice? What if we didn't have a word for you? A word for me? A word for us? A word for them? A word for they? For mine? Yours, ours. What if we didn't have a mouth, ears,

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1: It's not something we get to choose, but it is something we get to cherish. 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

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I am Miss 101, the incomparable Reverend Dollars. Rocking with you on early, this early Juneteenth morning. And you just heard Phoenix, Arizona producer Kareem Ali with Gallantry from his latest release, The Essence. Hany Dijon featuring Jacob Lusk, Satisfied from her new album, The Nightlife. Soul Clap featuring Nona Hendrix, formerly of the group LaBelle, their main songwriter, who's had a very interesting career

Post LaBelle. Often involved with a lot of avant-garde music. That track, Where There Was No America, from the 2021 album WTF, World Transformation Force. Sounds of Blackness in there, The Pressure. Remixed by the godfather of house, Frankie Knuckles. And starting out with Sarita, Black Maybe, from her 1972 self-titled album. That song, written and produced by her former husband, Stevie Wonder. And that was a great lead-in from Prometheus Brown ending his show with Stevie Wonder, Love's in Need of Love Today. I feel like a lot of these songs I play today might have more questions than answers in them, because honestly, Juneteenth is a day that sometimes leaves me with more questions than answers. Like, what really is freedom? Are we really free? And so on. We're gonna keep the music going, but I wanna send some shouts out to Tyler in South Carolina, to Anthony, Eliza, Eddie in East Cleveland, Peter in Mad Valley right here in Seattle, Facilities Manager Barry. Let's keep the music going. Happy Juneteenth.

Oh, and let me not forget that you hear the sounds of Theo Parrish in the background. Cypher Delight. From his 2014 album, American Intelligence. So named, he claims, because it's an oxymoron.

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Few Americans, very few Negroes, and no crackers at all. Who will survive America? 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

the beauty of blackness. With some Styles P, featuring Marsha Ambrosius, I'm Black, off of 2006, whose time is money.

unusual for Motown up to until that era. Before that, Burnt Sugar with a medley of two songs from Max Roach's We Insist, Freedom Now Suite, Driver Man, and Freedom Day. That's off the 2003 album Black Sex, Y'all, Liberation, and Bloody Random Violets. I'm starting out that set with Donny Hathaway, To Be Young, Gifted, and Black, from 1970's Everything is Everything. That song, written by Nina Simone and Weldon Irvine. And this is Seattle's very own Casa Overall, with his version of

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You can reach me, by the way, by email, dj@kxp.org, or text 206-903-5397. 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

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You got tuned in to Early with Reverend Dollars. Filling in this morning of Juneteenth, 2026. And since a couple people have asked, Eva Walker is all good and healthy. She's just taking a bit of time off. This has all been planned well in advance. I appreciate your worries and concerns, though. And it just shows how loved she is. I love Eva Walker myself, and it's really an honor and pleasure to be able to work with her. Anyway, you just heard Shirley Caesar covering Stevie Wonder's Jesus Children of America from her 1977 album, First Lady. Also on the compilation Holy Church of the Ecstatic Soul, a higher power gospel, funk, and soul at the crossroads. Before that, Sam Cooke having a party from his Live at the Harlem Square Club 1963 album, coming by request from Steve in Seattle, who says, "Hi, Reverend Dollars. Really digging the tunes and thoughts this morning. I would love to hear the live version of Sam Cooke's We're Having a Party from his One Night Stand Sam Cooke Live at Harlem Square Club, if available. I love his shout-outs to DJs and the notion that everywhere, even by yourself with music, can be a party. Hard to believe this 1963 recording wasn't released until 1985 per Racism. And also one of the few live recordings of that era that sounds like you're there. Happy Juneteenth." Hey. Before that, Sly and the Family Stone. Rest in peace, Sly Stone, with the Tao track from their 1969 LP Stand. Joy. That's Joy Gilliam with Freedom from her 1994 album, The Pendulum Vibe, which was used as the theme for the 1995 motion picture Panther. And starting out that set, coming by request from Graham in Harlem, Dead Prez, Hip Hop off of 2000's Let's Get Free. And this is The Meters with Cordova from their 69 self-titled debut. Keep it locked. Happy Juneteenth from KEXP.

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Reverend Dollars here, hosting early on this Juneteenth morning. Happy Juneteenth. And we'll be celebrating Juneteenth all day today, as well as tomorrow. Today we got, besides myself on early, we got the morning show with Lace Cadence, the midday show with Stas the Boss, with Sherelle, the afternoon show, as usual, with Larry Mizo Jr., and Drive Time with DJ Riz, the continent with Lace Cadence, Street Sounds with Vitamin D, and Mechanical Breakdown with Charlize. And then tomorrow, we will be broadcasting live from the Revival Market at Midtown Square in Seattle, 23rd and Union in the Central District, Seattle's historically black neighborhood. We'll have Noel Brass Jr. at noon, DJ Riz at 1, myself at 2:15, come hang out, Lace Cadence at 3:30, and Stas the Boss wrapping it up 4:45 to 6 p.m. You just heard Matana Roberts, How Much Would You Cost, from her 2011 album Coin Coin Chapter 1, Gender Color Libre. Sunny and Linda Sharrock, right before that, the title track from their 1969 album Black Woman. Les McCann and Eddie Harris in there. Compared to What? Off the live album Swiss Movement. That song written by Gene McDaniels. And starting out with Georgia Ann Muldrow, Great Blacks, from her album A Thoughtiverse Unmarred. And this is the guitarist James Blood Ulmer, who just passed away earlier this month. Rest in peace. Moonbeam, from his 1982 album Black Rock. Stay tuned, I got a few more songs for you. And then it's the morning show with Lace Cadence here on KEXP. Shouts out to Eric and Bellingham and Amplifier. We love our amplifiers. Martha in Santa Fe, Ryan on the Olympic Peninsula, Jeff in Pioneer Square right here in Seattle, and Tracy in Federal Way. Keep it locked. Juneteenth on KEXP.

0: This is Reverend Dollars, getting ready to sign out of early so these kids can take over the morning show for KXP's Juneteenth broadcast. This is Sil Johnson, right on. You heard some Eugene McDaniels right before that, Love Letter to America. He actually also wrote the song compared to what Dollar played a bit earlier. And of course, Seattle's very own Jimi Hendrix with Freedom from the Cry of Love. Thanks everyone who's been listening. Keep it locked for the morning show with Lace Cadence. Bye-bye.
1: KEXP Seattle and KEXC Alameda, Oakland, San Francisco, an affiliate of the University of Washington. KEXP's Juneteenth programming is made possible with support from the ACLU of Washington.

ASP family, we've got a lot to into the morning show. Very special edition this morning. I've done the morning show a few times now, so feel pretty comfortable saying, what's up, morning show family? Nice to see y'all again. I go by the name Lace Cadence. I will be your guest host for the morning show on this special day of programming for Juneteenth. Here on KEXP, station where the music has to matter. What up to my 90.3 FM family locked in? Getting this Friday morning going with some funky jams. I know the Bay Area is locked in too. 92.7 FM locked in. See, I'm still waking up. You guys got to give me like 30 minutes. I got my coffee. Shout out to the Vita Squad. Shout out to Barry for bringing me my coffee this morning. Everyone out there in the gathering space getting their Friday going. I'm excited. We're going to get real funky, real soulful today. We're celebrating black music. Definitely going to get into some black rock music at some point. Not a hard thing to do. Lots of good music to choose from this morning. So I look forward to hearing from you guys. Feel free to hit me up, 206-903-5397. Send me a text. Let me know how you're feeling. I'm definitely able to take some requests tonight or today. Excuse me. My show is usually at 7 p.m., so I'm coming back in 12 hours later to do my show tonight, so it's going to be a long day. But nothing but blessings around here. So I'm going to come say what's up, say good morning to you guys, let you know the programming details. Send an email in to dj@kexp.org. And so you guys are understanding the assignment quickly because I got a request for some Herbie Hancock. I like the start of this show already. You guys know what's up. It's the morning show, very special edition. Celebrating Juneteenth. I go by the name Lace Cadence. Looking forward to hearing from y'all today. It's KEXP, y'all.

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1: I want to get into it, man, you know.
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1: Like a sex machine, man.
2: Yeah.
1: Moving, doing it, you know.
2: Yeah.
1: Can I count it off?
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1: One, two, three, four.

0: Into the morning show, y'all. I thought that'd be a fitting tune right now. We got to get up, get the day started. The godfather of soul right there, James Brown. This song reminds me of being in a car, 1960s Ford Dodge Dart with my mom, bumping Get Up in the late 80s. Shout out to Mom Dukes. Honorable mention for the brother Codwell, as I put in the playlist notes. He was always invited to the cookout, so got no problem sliding some Bobby Caldwell in there. What You Wanna Do for Love, by request. A lot of y'all hitting me on the DMs this morning for requests, too. I know that's some continent spill over there. Shout out to everyone locked in this morning for the morning show. Check out my show, The Continents, every Friday later this evening. 7 p.m. on the dot. I'll be having DJ Blast come in tonight to do a ticket giveaway for Blastfest, which will be at Seattle Center with headline artist Wizkid, which is a big deal. So you want to head out to Blastfest, lock in, 7 p.m. tonight. Before that, Bobby Caldwell, we heard some Spinners, too. I'll Be Around, a classic. Also, some Herbie Hancock by request in that last set. Ended out the set before that with some Earth, Wind & Fire. Probably won't be the last time we play some EWF this morning.
1: Aquarius.
0: You guys down to float on for a second?
1: Libra. Leo.
0: I got a request for some floaters. You guys are on fire this morning.
1: Ralph.
2: Charles.
0: Talking
2: Paul.
0: About.
2: Boom, boom, boom. Larry.
0: Boom, boom, boom, boom. Oh, yes, y'all. We're gonna have a good time this morning. Special edition Juneteenth for the morning show. I'm your host, Lace Cadence. Check in, y'all, 206-903-5397. 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It's good vibes only this morning, y'all. It's KXP.

Did you miss me over the weekend? If you did, I'm sorry. But now that I'm here, I don't want to bore you with a long, irrelevant conversation. But you see, darling, I think it's about time for me to get real serious about you. Because if someone was to rip me off of you, I couldn't account for my actions afterwards. And the way I feel, knowing that you should have been mine all the time. But you see, I not only want you, baby, but I need you. And the need is so strong, it's almost like that of a junkie. In other words, baby, I just got to have you. Listen to me, darling. Please, listen to me.

0: A classic right here, Brightest Side of Darkness. Well, a lot of these songs bring me back to my childhood. Love Jones right here, released in 1973. I wasn't born then, so don't get ahead of yourself. Oh, yes. You got a lot into the morning show, y'all. I'm your guest host. I go by the name Lace Cadence. I do a show called The Continent. It'll be on later tonight, 7 p.m. Friday, 7 to 10 p.m. But what an honor and a pleasure it is to be hosting the morning show, Juneteenth edition.
1: Like last Friday.
0: Holding it down for my brother, Mr. Richards, taking a well-deserved day off. Lovely day of programming here. You guys got some top-notch selectors on the rest of the day. You got Vitamin D for Street Sounds. That'll be after my show tonight. My show will be 7 to 10 tonight, The Continent. We got Drive Time before me with the legendary Riz. And after my show this morning, we'll have the midday show with Stas. And Larry will be holding down his normal slot. For the afternoon show, me and Mizell held down the Pike Place market, night market last night. It was one of the most beautiful things I've ever seen. The city of Seattle right now is, it's specifically glowing in a way that I've never seen. I'm born and raised here, so. There's a specific vibe in the city right now that I've never seen. So seeing Pike Place Market like that at sunset, playing some dope tunes with my brother Mizell, I definitely had a little moment. I was just giving thanks for being a resident of the beautiful Pacific Northwest, because seeing people react to Seattle when they step out and see a view or take a breath of fresh air, it's just, it reminds you how lucky we are to be Seattleites. So been having a lot of love for my city lately. Just want to put that out there this morning.
1: If you've comprehended anything,
0: before that, Isley Brothers, we heard some Floaters by request as well. A tune called Float On. We had some James Brown, some Bobby Caldwell, Spinners, a whole bunch of jams to kick off this morning show. We're going to keep it with soul and funk for at least the first hour. I'm thinking I should put my DJ skills to use and try to get in the mix for you guys a little bit, like an early morning mix. See if I can work that out somehow. And get into some different genres, but I had a DM here from my brother Daniel. He said, if you're talking about honorable mentions, can you play one of my favorite bands ever, Average White Band? Now, this is not what I was planning on doing this morning, but hey, we're going to have to run with the vibes, okay? Oh, because there ain't nothing wrong with this tune. Stay sure the music matters, y'all.

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3: Wasn't that nice? I'm Gladys Knight and the Pips right here. Midnight Train to Georgia. Getting a lot of splendid requests from you. Quite musically educated KEXPers out there. How y'all feeling this morning? I'm your guest host for the morning show. I go by the name Lace Cadence. 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I gotta take a nap today for sure. Midnight Train to Georgia right here. Also, we heard some Bobby Blue Bland, Ain't No Love in the Heart of the City. We kicked off this set with a request from Drew for some Average Right Band. Shout out my brother Drew in North Carolina. He hit me up on the DMs. Feel free to do that at Lace Cadence. You can hit me up on the gram or DJ at KEXP.org. Worldwide, and you can shoot me a text anytime you like, 206-903-5397. I have not had a chance to look at the text yet this morning, but I will do that. We'll do a roll call here in one of these upcoming talk breaks. I gotta put some things together and do some proper shout outs, but I know y'all checking in. I can see the message boards blinking, so thanks to my early morning squad for checking in. So I'm hearing this Gladys Knight, and it just made me think of Sharon Jones and the splendid Dap Kings. So I want to play their biggest song, and a song that never gets old to me. How long do I have to wait? This is always a jam, but just wanted to hear some Sharon while we're in this pocket right here. We'll see where the music takes us. We got 2 hours left on the special edition of the morning show. We're celebrating black music this morning, Juneteenth edition. Let's get into this one. This is such a funky tune. Station where the music matters, y'all. It is KEXP. 90.3 FM, Seattle, Washington. 92.7 Bay Area.

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2: Yeah, shout out to the ACLU. You got a Latin station where the music matters. This is KEXP. I'm trying to help y'all kick off this weekend properly. I'm looking outside. It's looking real beautiful outside. 15 past 8 a.m. here. That's a weird way to say 8:15. But it's early and it's looking beautiful already. So we're in for a nice day here in the Pacific Northwest. Hope all y'all feeling out good today. Kicking off the day properly. I'm your guest host this morning. I go by the name Lace Cadence. Filling in for my brother John. For some Juneteenth programming. Come kick it with us tomorrow, Midtown Square, in the heart of the Central District. Mr. Noel Brass will be kicking it off at 12, and Mr. Riz, the legendary Riz, be from 1 to 2:15, then Reverend. Such a great show for the early show this morning. I meant to say that great show. Reverend Dallas, 2:15 to 3:30, then I'll be on from 3:30 to 4:45, and then Stoss will be ending it out 4:45 to 6. So if you're in the Central District or Capitol Hill, come stop by, say what's up. Doing a live broadcast. As you already know, breezing in the background, George Benson. We heard some Commodores, Brick House before this. Kicked off this set with one from Sharon Jones and the Dap Kings, How Long Do I Have to Wait for You? Such a good tune. So we got about an hour and 15 minutes of some good funk, soul classics in the kickoff this morning show. But now I want to switch lanes. Okay. So I'm giving y'all a little chance to brace yourself. We're about to switch lanes. I'm like, if I'm doing the morning show represent for some Black music, I gotta play some Bad Brains this morning. Gotta play some Fishbones this morning. Gotta play some Lenny this morning. Gotta play some Prince. You know what I'm saying? But let's kick it off with some Fishbone, all right? Fitting tune called And the Rain. I love this tune. Station where the music matters, y'all. It's KEXP. Very special edition of the morning show. I'm your host, Lace Cadence. The legendary Fishbone right here, y'all. It's KEXP.

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Lots into the morning show. Lenny Kravitz right here. Black and White America. We are some Living Color. Time is up. Kicked off the set with some Fishbone and the Rain. Make sure you head over to KXP.org. Check out the lovely, lovely notes on the playlist this morning. I'm just checking it real quick. We got to get into this Bad Brains, y'all.

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2: 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But I'm here to tell you, there's something else. 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

0: it's taking rock right back to its basics, which is go up there and make a hell of a noise.
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Now I gotta take some time out, send some love out to the legend, Mr. Charlie Wilson. I literally just saw a thing on him last night about what he's been going through. He was on stage and kind of just fell out. So wifey took him straight to the hospital from stage, and they were like, bro, you're super sick, you have cancer. And he battled cancer, and he's back on his feet trying to get prepped up to go out and sing live and do more touring after beating cancer at the age of like 80 or something. So, you know, these brothers, they come from a different cloth. You know what I'm saying? He said, I got more music to make. That's what he said. I was like, I said, you better go ahead, Mr. Charlie Wilson. So let's send that brother some love and some good energy on his healing journey. A true classic right here, You Dropped a Bomb on Me from 1982. For some time, a rumor swirled about the real meaning of this song. You Dropped a Bomb on Me. Listeners who know the origin of the band have long suspected that the song may have been written to shed light on the Tulsa Race Massacre of 1921. I mean, we gotta get the message into music somehow. You guys gotta check out KEXP.org. There's a lot of really cool information today on the artists, all the music. You can archive 2 weeks worth of music too, which is a splendid treat we have for you guys here at KEXP. So anytime you wanna hear something that you heard in the past, as long as it was in the last 2 weeks, you have access to it, any show, anytime. And you can heart songs in there as well and get yourself a little folder going of stuff you like. So make sure you get that Apple, Android, iOS, all that good stuff. We got the apps, and we're online at kexp.org. You know the vibes, y'all. Had a request for some Zap and Roger, too, so I got that computer love in. A classic. We heard some Prince, Let's Go Crazy. We heard some Bad Brains, a tune called Soulcraft. 1989, they released their fourth studio album on Caroline Records. Those boys got a lot of history. Shout out to Bad Brains. Last set, we got some Lenny Kravitz, some Living Color, some Fishbone. So you see the vibe there. And I'm in here solo as usual, so I missed a couple requests that would have fit in very well. But one band got like five or six people brought up this band. And I wasn't planning on playing them, but when the people speak, you gotta pay attention. So we're gonna get into this tune from Death, a legendary band. Detroit-based band, so anything from D-Town, a black punk band from the 70s, we gotta get that into the mix today. So shout out to everyone checking in on that, like Peter, a few people checked in. So send this one out to everyone that requested some Death. We're gonna get into this one. And we'll probably hop right back into some funk. I'm trying to get into the mix for you guys in this last hour, so I might play some house music for you guys before we hand things over to the legendary Stas the Boss for the midday show, filling in for one of my favorites, a real legend, Miss Cheryl Waters, taking her well-deserved day off. Everyone's taking a well-deserved day off, but for good reason. It's Juneteenth. Be celebrating. Okay. Another hard turn here. I got the blinker on. We're turning left, but it's a good turn to make. Okay, so we're going to keep on knocking here. It's KEXP, y'all.

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2: Yes, yes, yes, you got it locked in. Station where the music has to matter is KEXP, y'all. Boy, it's real easy to get in here and celebrate this little type of black music on Juneteenth. Getting real funky with it this morning. I'm your guest host, Lace Cadence. Check out my show tonight, 7 p.m. for the continent. Got a very special edition. I'll be giving away some tickets to Blast Fest, which will be here in July, right in Seattle Center with headliner Wizkid, who is one of the biggest African artists in the world. So shout out to my brother Blast, putting on a huge festival here. So we're going to give away some tickets tonight, talk to him about the festival. So all my Seattleites, you want to head out to Blast Fest, lock in tonight. It'll be a good one. We're giving up some funk right here with the Parliament. Bootsy Collin walking the bass real steady like on this one. Jimi Hendrix, my favorite Jimi Hendrix song. That was my father's favorite Jimi Hendrix song too. So anytime I hear that song, I always gotta say, rest up Pops. I know you hear me every time I play that one. Shout out to a few people requesting that beautiful tune this morning. Jimi Hendrix, Angel. And we had a lot of requests for some Death by way of Detroit. Three brothers in that band, started in 1971. We played Keep On Knocking, which is from 2009. But I love to see all the Death fans locked in this morning, so I had to appease y'all. It's my pleasure. Ended out the last set with one from Gap Band. You Dropped a Bomb on Me, and also got some Zapp and Roger in that set, some Prince, some Bad Brains, some Lenny Kravitz, some Living Color, some Fishbone. I heard Jason's out there with a shirt repping. There he is, my brother. So I'm soundtracking his wardrobe this morning. Man, I also haven't done a roll call because most times when I'm on the morning show, I'm like, oh yeah, let me hop on here and shout out everyone who's listening. And then I look, and it's like, that would take me a long time to do that. So I'm going to go rapid fire here and see how many I can blast off. Okay, guys? Real time, Rhonda and Jeff just checking in. Lori checked in. Kate and her wife, Lauren, checked in. Jana or Jana? Yeah, send them what's up. Kate and Sam, AJ, Katie, Taj, Lynn, Laura, Julian, Justin, Craig, Susan, Becky, Jake, Chuck, Andrew, Paul, Matt, Jason, Rob, Stu, Peter, Tribs, Pilar, what up, brother? Jason again. Mark, Tina, Jeff, B, Rachel, Dave, Ryan, Ken, Trish. Ah, goodness, I'm running out of breath. Ho! One more. Andy K, Caroline, Mary, Claire, Justin, Derek, Nick, Stace, Sarah, Tony, Noah, Carrie, Heather, Stephen, Jace, Shannon, Doug, Christine, Jonathan, Jeremy, Rob, Dustin, Pam, Ethan.
3: Oh my God!
2: That's not even half the scrolling I could do, but the point is, you guys are locked in today, and you're sending me a lot of love, so thank you guys, because if you know my show, you know how I program. I love hearing from the listeners. I'm really on you guys' head the whole time, like, where you guys at? Okay, so, you know, we're celebrating a beautiful Friday here. It's just a splendid day to hear this song. I've had a few Earth, Wind & Fire requests. We played one in the first set at, like, 7:05, so we're going to run another one here. September's coming, but we're not quite there yet, y'all. Forrest, I see you, brother.

0: As Rich told you, we installed the internet on our computer just a short time ago, and I haven't been able to get the kids off it ever since.
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1: the ACLU of Washington, defending civil rights and freedom for everyone in Washington state. 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Info about civil rights and how to get involved at aclu-wa.org.
2: Oh, Marvin. What a heavenly soul. All my real hip-hop heads, I remember the cannabis sample for this. The name of the song was something I can't even say on air, but it was The Jam. A classic right here, Marvin Gaye, After the Dance from 1976. Off the I Want You record. Such a good tune right here. You better pull this back out for summer. Before this, we heard one from Rufus and Chaka Khan, Sweet Thing. Chaka Khan formed Rufus in 1972. Also heard one second offering tonight from Earth, Wind, and Fire. Hold on, let me rewind this a little bit. Second offering from Earth, Wind, and Fire tonight. See, that's the second time I said tonight. I did a good job, only two times. Usually I'm on at 7 p.m., not 7 a.m. This morning, second offering from Earth, Wind, and Fire. We had to go with September. Just playing a lot of classics, a lot of soul classics, a lot of fun classics today. Ended out the last set with one from Parliament. Give Up the Funk. We also heard Jimi Hendrix, Angel, some Death by Way of Detroit, some good punk from the 70s. We've been all over the place today. We're going to keep that theme going because I've been playing classics. A little over 2 hours now, but I'm like, I got my stuff set up. We're about to get Stas in the mix here in a minute, so I'm gonna get in the mix. I'm gonna play some African house music for you guys. It might be a little early, but it's never the wrong time for good house music, in my opinion. So, bring this down. We're gonna kick it off. I'm gonna kick it off with you guys. House music is my happy place. Check out my Instagram at Lace Cadence. You can see some stuff I'm getting up to this weekend. A lot of good installations, a lot of good stuff coming up. You want to come hear some house music this weekend? There's a very good chance to do it. So been waiting in your mind. I was contemplating whether to hit you guys with this or not, but you guys are ready. So been waiting. Nothing like some good house music. We got Muzi right here. This is Queen. This is the Dan Kai remix. He does

Excited to get in the mix for y'all. It's the morning show. Celebrating Juneteenth today. I'm your guest host, Lace Cadence. Okay, we're gonna start to build things up here, guys. It is my time to fall back and get into the mix. It's the morning show, y'all.

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0: right there. That's featuring Tony Mamrele. Star is the name of that tune. Told you guys we're gonna get housey. House music is definitely my happy place. Before this one, we heard one from Black Motion, Venpa Ka, formed in 2010 in Gauteng, South Africa. Boy, they really made a mark for themselves. Check out Black Motion if you're not hip to their music. They have a great discography of stuff, especially if you like some house music. Kicked off the set with one from Muzi. It's a tune called Queen. That's the Dan Kai remix. Boy, Dan Kai got some serious remixes, aka Jordan Mackay. By way of New Zealand, he's a remix master. But shout out to Muzi. By way of South Africa, he's a DJ, singer, songwriter. Ended out the last set with the last of our funky tunes with some Marvin Gaye, After the Dance. Can't go wrong with that one. We've been having a great time today. We've been all over the place. We played some heavy metal, some punk, some soul, some rock, some funk. We're going to keep it going. We got a little under 30 minutes left. Stoss is in the building. Shout out to my sis Stoss. She's going to have a great show planned for you guys for the midday show. Make sure you hold it down after that for my brother Mizell. Had a great time with him at the Pike Place Market, welcoming the world night market last night. It was a real pleasure to see Seattle shining so brightly. Seattle's on fire right now. Speaking of that, it's going to get real, real crazy in these streets today for this first game. USA versus Australia today, live in Seattle. So Seattle's going to be, he thought it was crazy yesterday with the Mexico game. It's going to be crazy today. So looking forward to the shenanigans here in Seattle. Love to see how peaceful, how generous everyone's being to each other. That's the greatest part of this tournament we call the world something something. You know what I'm saying? It brings people together. So that's the best part of football, in my opinion. But I'm not here for sports talk this morning. We're here for jams. Now we're in the house music phase. I'm going to keep it here, y'all. Let's keep it live in the mix. I got a really, really deep cut for you guys. A tune called Kings of Tomorrow. It's by an artist called Chaos. And this is the Dario Di Attis remix. I've played this maybe 3 or 4 times on the air now. It's becoming a favorite, so. Let me see if I can chicka-chicka into this one.
1: Turn, okay.
0: Turn the right knobs here, okay. You guys are in for a treat here.

That song holds a very special place in my heart. The first time I played that song live, I had a very, very invested crowd, and I just played this song at the right time. I had an out-of-body experience. Am I joking? I wasn't even raised religiously. I had an out-of-body experience. I had my hands up to the sky. I was floating. All jokes aside, I had a real moment to this song. It's such a... There's some energy in this tune, 100%. So Sophie Lloyd right here featuring Dames Brown, London-based DJ and producer Sophie Lloyd. She's quite the legend. She enlisted the soul trio Dames Brown for this gospel-infused happy music right here. And we put the link up for the official music video in the playlist at kexp.org for you guys to check out. But my goodness, such a splendid tune right here. Before this one, another one of my favorites I've been playing a lot out publicly, Kings of Tomorrow. Tune called Chaos, that's the Diario Antis, D'Antis remix. Shout out to that Swiss duo. They bring some jams, and they work with a lot of African artists doing remixes. That's how I found them. They've remixed a lot of cool African house music, so that's how I found Kings of Tomorrow. Shout out to those boys. Ended out the last set with one from Real People featuring Tony Monreal, a tune called Star. Some nice funk house for you guys there. We're going to stay in the mix till we get up out of here. Make way for Stas de Bas holding it down for the midday show up next from 10 to 1 p.m. It's always a real, real, real honor to host the morning show. So I thank you guys for rocking with me so heavily. Only a station like KEXP is going to allow people to come in, do their thing, even on shows that aren't there. So got to send thanks out to the whole community for supporting. We'll get back in the mix here. I got one from Groove Junkies, tune called Perception. And it's the Earnshaw Hypnotronic main mix. This next one's like peak house for me. I love this type of house. So let's get back in the mix, y'all. Station where the music matters. I'll come say peace out before I get up out of here. It's the morning show. I'm your guest host, Les Canis, y'all. Juneteenth celebrations on the station where the music matters. It's KEXP.

Yes. All my real house heads know what's up. Detroit-based producer. Straight legend in the house scene. Omar S., thank you for letting me be myself. Before this, Groove Junkies and Solara. Perception is the name of that tune. In the last set, we heard one from Sophie Lloyd, also featuring Dames Brown, a tune called Calling Out. That's a spiritual journey right there. Also, Kings of Tomorrow with the Chaos tune, remixed by Dario D'Attis. You guys got to make sure you head to KXP.org. Check out the playlist from today. Lots of good jams in here. Lots of gems for you guys. Just go ahead and heart that and like that, and it'll put it aside in the folder for you guys so you can revisit all your favorites. 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I know I had enough time left on this, Omar, to say my goodbyes. I always take a little extra time at the end of a morning show to say peace out to the squad, because it's so cool to see the community that John has built here over the years. It's pretty incredible. So being able to come in and hold down the fort for John to trust me with the show means a lot. So I just want to say thank you to the whole Morning Show squad for sending so much love today, being so supportive. It's always a good experience. No way I got to shout out even half you guys, because so many people checked in. But acknowledging the listeners and the community here at KXP is very important for me. So thank you guys for real. Checking with me later tonight at 7 p.m. if you want to hear some African music and possibly win some tickets to Blastfest here in July. I'll have the one and only DJ Blast on the show tonight to talk about the festival he has created here in Seattle Center, based around African music, with headliner WizKid this year. So he's not playing any games. It's a big deal. Lock in 7 p.m. if you're available. Lots of good programming left for you guys the rest of the day on this Juneteenth celebration here on KEXP. Next up, we got the legend Stas the Boss, ready to hold things down for you guys on the midday show from 10 to 1. Of course, Larry holding down his normal slot from 1 to 4 for the afternoon show. You know he's got some gems planned for you guys. After that, Drive Time with the legendary Riz. Then I'll be following Riz for my show, The Continent, 7 to 10, and we'll end out. Actually, no, we got Vitamin after that for Street Sounds. Man, you guys are getting blessed today. Anytime you get Vitamin D on the air, you're getting blessed. And after that, we'll end out the Juneteenth programming with Charlize from Mechanical Breakdown in her normal slot as well, 1 to 3 a.m. And tomorrow, check the schedule if you want to come to Midtown Square, hang out with us for the live broadcast on 23rd and Union. It'll be me, Noel, Riz, Reverend Dollars, and Stas the Boss live tomorrow. So come hang out with us. And last time, I'll tell you, check out my Instagram, because tomorrow there's some really cool stuff going on. We're going to be playing a lot of music like this. If you want the info on that, maybe you can pop out and come hear some live house music. It'll be a good time. Let me hear like four bars of this before I get up out of here.

0: Cadence. And want to send love out to the whole KEXP community for supporting us on this Juneteenth programming. About that time for Stoss to hold it down for the midday show. And once again, hit me up on the gram at Lace Cadence and check in with me tonight, 7 p.m. for the continent. It'll be a good time. We're giving away some tickets for Blast Fest.
1: I don't want to go, you guys. I don't want to go.
0: 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Peace and love, y'all. Until next time, it's KEXP.
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1: 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But you still have these artistic desires, and so you just gotta prioritize them so that you can handle both, because they both feed each other, you know?

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Good morning, everybody. It is me, Stas the Boss, up at an ungodly hour to give you the jams on the midday show right here on KEXP. 90.3 FM Seattle, 92.7 FM Alameda. KEXP.org is where you'll find us. It is Juneteenth. We're celebrating the correct day. All black music all day. Just heard the Jackson 5. The Love You Save. Produced by Larry's dad. Shout out to Larry Mizell Jr., my bro. He's coming on after me. Earth, Wind, and Fire before that. Sun Goddess. Ramsey Lewis on there as well. I just watched that documentary. It's insane. So good. Peep that on HBO Max. Questlove went. He went stupid on it. The Rance Allen Group before that with Peace of Mind. Another Mizell hit. See where I'm going with it. Started that set off with Ganja Sufi Ancestors. We're going to need all the love and support from both sides. We're going to take a journey today. A fantastic voyage, if you will, through black music. I got Sherelle with me, my former assistant, turned KEXP DJ. Welcome her. She's our newest find. She's going to be coming on a little later with her hits. Don't go anywhere. Please send me some emails, some love. DJ at KEXP.org. Text me 206-903-5397. Up next, I got the Weather Girls, Chaka Khan, Brenda Russell. Rest in peace, people, Bryson.

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Such a warm welcome. You're very beautiful, very sweet, very gracious, very generous. And all the kids in the band want you to know that we do love you madly.

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You're listening to the Midday Show on KEXP, where the music matters. Stas the Boss. You're normally hearing Cheryl Waters, but it's Juneteenth. I'm here with you. The last song was Brenda Russell, Way Back When. Song got a nice bop on it. I love that bop. Chaka Khan before that, and the melody still lingers on. Night in Tunisia. My favorite run at the end. And Chaka Khan. The Weather Girls before that with Just Us. We're celebrating Black music and Black people and Black freedom today. Happy Juneteenth. Larry's on after me. Riz for drive time. Lace is back for the continent. Vitamin D on street sounds. Ending it with Charlize, Mechanical Breakdown. Very awesome, very Black, very fun, very good. Keep it moving. KEXP.

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How y'all doing down there? That last song was Miles J. That's for the aunties and uncles, and for my bae too. She loved that one. Miles J, Let's Start Love Over. Restart. Oh, he used to be in the Village People too. Miles J's crazy. Before that was 60 black artists, 60 black women, various artists. Song's called Freedom. It's off the Panther soundtrack. 1995. Vanessa Williams on there, Aaliyah, En Vogue, Queen Latifah, MC Light, SWV, TLC, everybody. Monica. It's a hit. Black Freedom. Kick that off with Dion Ferris with I Know. That's a legend, that's a GOAT. Love that one. Thanks for tuning in with me on this lovely holiday. I am not usually up until noon, at least. My job doesn't require me to get up this early, but it feels really nice playing these jams for you. You can text 206-903-5397. I'm getting lots of love notes on the set list. Thank you, thank you, thank you. Coming up, I got Amel LaRue, Shantae Moore, Blackstreet, Anita Baker,

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You're listening to The Midday Show with Stas the Boss today. And Cheryl's here too, celebrating Juneteenth right here on KEXP. You just heard a legend, a Detroit legend, Anita Baker, giving you the best that I got. That's what I'm going to do today. Shout out to my mama for putting me on to that one, 88. Blackstreet before that with My Paradise. My dad put me on that one. Blackstreet's Crazy. New Jack Swing, Bring It Back. Shantae Moore with Way You. Love that one too. It's like, she's not saying any real words. She's just like, she's doing Shantae Moore things. Off the Waiting to Exhale soundtrack. Another legendary black moment. Babyface got busy on that one. Amel LaRue, the top of that set with Get Up. Okay. I'm awake, I promise. Sherelle's gonna be coming up on here like 30 more minutes with some heat. This is her first on-air appearance. She's so excited. Our newest DJ here. Coming up, I got some new music, some right now music. Gina, Kia, Mike. Keep it locked.

KEXP is listener-powered radio. Thank you, all the listeners. We love you. Stasli Boss here on this midday show, this beautiful morning, Seattle, celebrating Juneteenth. The last song you heard was Mike. The song is called Zap. He's a great rapper. Kia before that with Take It, Chicago's finest. Destiny's Child before that on a low-key hidden gem, one of their compilations, songs called Nuclear, 2013. Top of that set was Gina. Gina is Liv and Kareem Riggins. Song's called Ready Made. I'm having a blast. I see all y'all out there in the space. Oh, feeling it. Much love to y'all. Sherelle's coming on after me, about 15 minutes. It's her first on-air set. Y'all give her, show her some love. Be kind. She's gonna do well. I know it. I'm ending my set the correct way. It's Roy Ayers, Janet Jackson, and D'Angelo. I'll be back tomorrow on air, broadcasting live from Midtown Square, our Juneteenth celebration. Noel Brass Jr., DJ Riz, Reverend Dollars, Lace, and me. Tomorrow, slide if you're in Seattle, in the Central District. Happy Juneteenth. Much love, y'all.

0: We're Listener Power Radio here at KEXP. That was D'Angelo with The Line. Our very own Black Messiah, rest in peace. Janet Jackson before that with MT, the Jackson Family. Long live them. I watched the Michael movie. I am forever changed. Roy Ayers, the top of that set with Red, Black, and Green. If you think about it, you know what I mean. I'm about to step off and hand it over to Sherelle. Show your love with Sherelle. You ready?
1: I'm ready.
0: Yeah, let's go. Let's go. Celebrating Juneteenth here at KEXP. All day, Black Radio. Keep it locked, don't go anywhere.

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2: Awesome. This is Sherelle. I'm on the radio. 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You just heard Gil Scott-Heron. That was requested. The revolution will not be televised. That was for Charlie Timmons. If you're listening, that was just for you. Well, it was for everybody, but you asked for it and you got it. Before that was, we're doing it backwards. Aces. Okay, Solange featuring Sampha. Before that, with Don't Touch My Hair. It's kind of insane that we still frequently have to tell adults to keep their hands to themselves, but that's the world. The set started with Sly and the Family Stone, K, Sarah, Sarah, whatever will be, and that's just facts. What it is what it is. You're listening to our Juneteenth show. This is my very first thing here. This is what I know.
3: Let's go!
2: So I was Stassi's DJ assistant, and I can't believe I get to be here on the air, like, with her. Like, just everything about this day is unreal. So I'm really glad that I'm glad we're all doing this together. This is great. I'm going to tell you more things. There's a lot of really good music coming up, some classics, some standards, and then also there's some surprises mixed in. I love a surprise. So I hope you enjoy them, too. But let's just keep it moving. Next is the Honey Drippers. This is Impeach the President. And then, yep, so keep it locked. Thanks, everybody. Thanks, everybody. Cool. The Honey Dippers on KEXP.

you're threatening the oppressors with the power of the people. I see one of the things that people in this country forget about white people is that they founded this country on overthrowing their oppressor. You know, they made a revolution. And they forget. They forget completely what that revolution meant. And they forget that we are carrying on a struggle which they began.

you do what they told you. Now you do what they told you. Now you do what they told you. Now you do what they told you.

That's Odetta, Take This Hammer, on KEXP, where the music matters. I'm Sherelle, and I'm hosting the Midday Show with Stas today. I'm so excited. We're just playing dope black music today. That's what we're doing. Stas plays it every day, but we're playing it for y'all today. let's see what else. Before I forget, I do want to thank my mom, because I wouldn't be here without her, and I know she's listening. So thank you so much, because... Cool. I'm not going to cry. This is going to be the day I don't cry in this radio station. So, before that, Killing in the Name by Rage Against the Machine. It sounded like the timing of that worked out really well with some people watching the game in the gathering space. Thanks, y'all. Thanks, everybody. I'm from Texas. We'll talk about that later. So, If I Ruled the World by Lauryn Hill was before that. That was great. That wasn't the version I intended to play, but it was even better. Things just... work sometimes. Sometimes they don't, but sometimes they do. Impeach the President was at the top of that set by the Honey Drippers. Third time's a charm, right? let's try it again. yes. So that's what I have. I don't think I have anything else I need to share with you. But there's a lot of Juneteenth stuff happening at KEXP this weekend. Today we're doing this. And then there's a lot of live stuff happening in Pioneer Square tomorrow. There's a market, and there's also live DJs. Like, a lot of KEXP DJs are going to be playing more good stuff tomorrow. So head out there if you want to support KEXP and just have a good time. I am going to play... Vince Staples is coming up next. This next set's got some really good stuff in it. There's some new tracks in that, which are really exciting. But this is off of his most recent release, Crybaby is the name of the album. The track is called Only in America. Thanks.

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All that we've been through. I remember being 9 on 10th Street in Pan when I lost my mental. Growing up was hard. Thank God I found instrumentals. But I miss when things were still simple.

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And we gon' start a mother riot. 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

0: That was Genesis Owusu with Stampede. I love that track so much, and I'm so glad that I get to play it for you, and we can all listen to it together. It's the greatest thing in the whole world because, as you know, if you're a fan of the station, you are not alone. And if you're just tuning in, guess what? You're not alone. You're here with us. So before that, let's see. Wait. Let me first say, again, before I forget, Emily, it is me, Sherelle. I do remember meeting you at Volunteer Orientation, and that was super great. And I just, yes, I will link up. I'm going to text you later. And then before that, we heard Janelle Monáe. Django Jane is the name of that song. It was actually super hard to pick one song to play by her because they're all so appropriate and they're all so bomb. But I think that was the one for the day for me and for you. And then Vince Staples from his new album, Cry Baby, at the top of that set, Only in America. It's so true. yeah, let's see. You're listening to KEXP. That's 90.3 FM. And it's 92.7 FM in the Bay. And KEXP.org is where you can stream us online. That's also where you can find anything you want to know about what's happening at this station. So any of the Juneteenth stuff that's happening later on, if you want to know the hours of the cafe, that's on there too. But we'll do the whole legal thing. Let's set ourselves up with the FCC properly.
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0: Cool. So I can't believe I'm actually already halfway through my set, my very first set here, one of the greatest station in the world. I couldn't be happier to be here. I really couldn't. And I don't have better words than that to explain it. But stay tuned because there's still more exciting stuff. There's a couple of tracks I'm really excited about. But one's a surprise. It's so fun. And nobody's going to see this one coming. And if you recognize it, that would make me so happy. But James Brown is going to be coming up in this next set. I'm just going to play him. Front Selling is so... It ruins the surprise. I'm not going to do that. So I'm just going to play the music. Thanks, y'all, for hanging out. Or you, because it's just one person. Maybe you are multiple people. But Mary Clayton with Southern Man is coming up next. So appropriate. Play these things.

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I was James Brown, the godfather of soul, with a Say It Loud, I'm Black and I'm Proud. Because, yes, it's the day that's for it, Juneteenth. I'm Black and I'm Proud. So proud. I'm so happy to be here. And it's not one of those look for the hidden meaning songs. So what else did we do? Final Form by Stompa the Great was before that. Police on My Back by The Equals. That's the original. That's who made that originally. If you're familiar with the version of The Clash, it's a good one. But you also know that they borrowed a lot of their songs from black artists. They did a great job. I enjoy listening to those too. But that was The Equals. That's what we're listening to today. And that set started out with Southern Man by Mary Clayton. I told you we were going to get back to the fact that I'm from Texas because, again, we are doing the

Juneteenth show, and that state is the reason why we have this holiday. So you can remember the Alamo if that's what you need to, but maybe remember to follow the law before we've got to bring the military in to enforce freedom. Anyway, we're going to keep it moving. I'm almost done. It makes me kind of sad. It's really strange. By the time you get the nerves out and then feel like you know what you're doing, it's time to wrap it up. And that's not quite, but we're getting there. So coming up next is I'm going to play Dochi. Girl Get Up is what's coming immediately next. And then there's just a lot of really good Black girl music in this next set, actually. So please enjoy it. Yeah! Enjoy all this melanated magic coming from KEXP all weekend, all day. And, yeah. Great. So, Dochi on KEXP, 90.3 in Seattle, 92.7 in the Bay, KEXP.org, all over the world. And also, yeah, so including Seattle and the Bay. You can listen online, too, but there's a lot of options. There's an app. There's a lot of ways to do these things. So, thank you so much again for listening, and girl, get up.

Sweet. That was Melanin by Sierra, featuring Lupita Nyong'o, Esther Dean, City Girls, and La La. Just perfect. Perfect for the day. It's doing all these things. And yeah, from 2019. I don't remember when it came out. Like, I didn't catch that when it did, but I'm really glad to be able to share it with you now. I'm Sherelle. You're listening to KEXP, Where the Music Matters. This is our super awesome Juneteenth show. Well, this is, well, the whole thing is. This is the midday show on Juneteenth. But there have been a lot of people that were kind enough to send me messages. So I'm going to go through them and say, hey, Jeff from Streamline and Megan from Streamline. I'm not playing requests, sorry. But it's nice to see you. Thank you so much for listening. And yeah, enjoy the rest of the rest of the show. There's more good stuff. And Jason, thank you. Let's see. Edward, Sean, great. There's a lot of people who are really supportive of the fact that this is my first time. And just like, so if you, Kristen, thank you. Amy, thank you. Osman, thank you. I'm so happy that you're, thank you for listening. Bath, UK, somebody texted me from Bath, UK. Hey, like, this is, so I know. It's the greatest job in the whole world. It's the best place in the whole world. And I'm just really glad that I ended up here. So, and thank you guys for spending, thank y'all. That's why I say that. That's exactly why I say that. Thank y'all for hanging out with me for, and Stas for the last few hours. And thank you, Stas, for being you and being here for me. This is like, again, this is just like the culmination of a really crazy, crazy journey. So thanks. I'm gonna do something annoying because I've put myself in a weird spot, but that's okay. I'm used to doing that. But right now we're going to listen to Zombie. It's by Fela Kuti. It's a 12-minute song, so there might be some switchover, so that way we'll see what happens. But anyway, this is the close of the show. Thank you again for listening. This is Sherelle on KEXP, and this is Zombie. Keep it locked.

Picture a man of nearly 30 who seems twice as old with clothes torn and dirty. Give him a job shining shoes or cleaning out toilets with bus station crews. Give him 6 children with nothing to eat. Expose them to life on a ghetto street. Tie an old rag around his wife's head and have her pregnant and lying in bed. Stuff them all in a Harlem house, then tell them how bad things are down south.

0: KEXP Seattle and KEXC Alameda, Oakland, San Francisco, an affiliate of the University of Washington. KEXP's Juneteenth programming is made possible with support from the ACLU of Washington.
1: It is with my deepest love and absolute respect that I give praise to my source of inspiration and life. To the Maulana, I say, if what we create as disciples of Kawaida, the black ideology of change, brings half as much meaning to your life as the doctrine has brought to ours, then we will be in total harmony with the universal principle of peace. And to the Imamu, I give thanks in bearing witness to the brilliance of your perfected example of work. And I pray that the gift of positive circumstance allows all our beings to touch once again. As the music retained in this album is a humble offering to the unity of the entire black nation and all those who through Kawaida have tasted the nectar of its totality. What you're about to hear is not jazz or some other irrelevant term we allow others to use in defining our creation, but the sounds which are about to saturate your being and sensitize your soul is the continuing process of nationalist consciousness manifesting its message within the context of one of our strongest natural resources, black music.

0: I got word that you wanted to see me.
1: Yes, I did.
0: Go ahead, please.
1: I have a few questions.
0: I love questions.
1: Which doctor?
0: First question. Quickly.
1: Which doctor? Where does the name come from?

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1: the ACLU of Washington, defending civil rights and freedom for everyone in Washington state. The ACLU is prepared to litigate, legislate, and mobilize to fight for all, particularly for historically impacted communities. Info about civil rights and how to get involved at aclu-wa.org.
2: 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Welcome to the afternoon show. Happy Friday and happy Juneteenth. All day, been enjoying Juneteenth programming. Reverend Dollars on early, Lace Cadence on the morning show. My sister Stas the Boss on the midday show with Sherelle, making her radio debut. I love it. And Drive Time, of course, with DJ Riz and Lace back with the continent. Vitamin D holding it down on Street Sounds. My sis Charlize on Mechanical Breakdown. I love it. Thank you for powering programming like this that you can't find anywhere else. Much gratitude to Michelle for holding it down in real time on the playlist. Thank you for being here, sis. Shout out to my ace, my super producer, DJ Charlize. Outside seeing today. Yes, indeed. The beauty, the majesty, the power of black music all day. Believe that. You just heard Patrick Page, the third Grammy nominee, former member of the internet, if I recall correctly. Did great work on Renaissance by Beyonce. But that track was called Voodoo from 2018's Letters of Irrelevance, Ohio's own Switch, featuring Tommy and Bobby DeBarge. The first of the DeBarges to break through. That was their Neville B from their first album, self-titled. Witch Doctor back there with Seventh Floor, the Serengeti from his debut album, A SWAT Healing Ritual, featuring CeeLo, Dungeon Family. It started off with Universal Principles, the title track to their Inspiration and Light. Thank you for being here. Love to our family all around the globe. Everybody celebrating. And as it's Juneteenth, sending special love, intentional love to my universal black family. I love you. I see you. I'm so glad that you're here. I love us. With a focus, of course, because it's Juneteenth, this is a special cultural moment, especially relevant to black Americans, to those whose ancestors were enslaved here in these United States. Some stuff is for us, but this is a universal movement, and we need each other. Love to my whole diaspora. Come together, y'all. Here's some Solange. Let's get it.

0: three stripes and I'm gone. 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
1: You gon' press me now?
0: And she gon' stress me out and cuss me out. I had my fair share of women, feelings don't catch me now.

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from afar, hard to be down to earth. 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

0: Oh yeah, you tune into the afternoon show right here on Listener Powered KEXP. Happy Juneteenth. Special Juneteenth programming all day long. Black, black, black. Yes indeed. Thanks for tuning in. You just heard Baton Rouge's own Fox right there, smoking loud from Shake Back. One good thing from TikTok. Some of the songs that go viral, I'd be like, yo, I need that. Funkadelic back there, one of my favorite songs ever. The song is familiar from Let's Take It to the Stage. Black, black. Childish Gambino from Have Some Love. That is to say, Have Some Love from Awaken My Love from 2016. Brent Faiyaz back there with Tyler, the Creator for the track Gravity from 2022's Wasteland. Solange back there featuring The Dream. BJ, the Chicago Kid on the track FUBU. For us, by us, from A Seat at the Table. Thanks for being here, y'all. Shout out to all my people in the gathering space today. I don't know if y'all can hear me. Yes, you can. All right. Make some noise, y'all. You got the day off. So make some noise. Shout out to my people at the Sub Pop Shop. Shout out to my folks at the front desk at Cafe Vita. My folks doing security. Everybody in the office. Yo, I know some of y'all are at work. I'm at work. Sending y'all some love. Appreciate you. We celebrating, y'all.
1: Don't wait for her, man.
0: Juneteenth business. Big shout to Michelle. Thanks for holding it down. Let's keep it going, y'all.
1: Don't wait for her, man.
0: Track here. West Side Gun featuring Black Stars called Peppas. You know, like when you get the pepper sauce? What you know about that?
1: Don't wait for her, man.

Also, how could I forget? I'm going to be airing an in-studio. I did a ways back with Aja Monet. Beautiful, beautiful business. Keep it locked. Next hour, I'm going to air a live session with Aja Monet. Yes. Happy Juneteenth.

Magnetic, the flows are athletic. Dimensions are effective, whether static or kinetic. Is power, past pressure, and mass beyond measure. 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Magnetic, the flows are athletic. Dimensions are effective, whether static or kinetic. 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Magnetic.

Liberation, liberation, liberation. Outcast from Aquemini. One of my favorite albums, one of my favorite tracks. A little bit of Chunky Fire before that from that same album. Yasiin Bey before that. FKA Most Def. From his classic from 2009, The Ecstatic, that was Casa Bey. Nominated for Best Rap Solo Performance at the Grammys 2010. And Yasiin Talib Kweli, known as Black Star, together with West Side Gun before that on the track Peppas. Thanks for tuning in. Happy Juneteenth, y'all. We celebrating. Shout out to my folks in the gathering space watching some football. Football? And all my folks in town. It's good to see so many folks here in the Emerald City. Love worldwide. Everybody tuned in. To everybody on air today. Riz, Lace, Vida, Charlize. Rev, Lace. Lace is on two times. Stein, Sherelle. Send us some love. Hold on tight, y'all.

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Feeling from Oh Yeah? 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
2: Toro y moi right there from Boo Boo. That's Mirage. Shout out to Chaz. Little Mike Jack back there.

practices today? Oh yeah. Say it with your chest, with your wallet. Everybody celebrating today, happy for the USA, all that, the team, you know. Don't forget it's Juneteenth, baby. Or the why. And pay the tab, for real. Shout out to Joy, shout out to David, shout out to Sarah, shout out to y'all, love.

Donald Byrd right here from the Street Lady, Lansana's Priestess, 1973, a Mizell Brothers production. Gotta give it up for Pop. Going down to LA. In fact, this weekend, gonna be down there through Wednesday, but I'll be back. Gotta check on my dad.

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2: We are live on KEXP. My name is Larry Mizell Jr. I'm here in the live room at KEXP right now with the incredible poet, Grammy-nominated artist, musician, activist, organizer, truth-teller, Aja Monet. Thank you so much for being here today.

Say it with your chest. Whatever touches your heart, feed, fuel, fight for it. 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Whatever. Whatever touches your heart, promise hope, hell, and high water. Wade with it. Shield, protect, keep it sacred. Whatever. Whatever. Ever what? Whatever touches your heart, a future inevitable as hurt, let it win through you. Be fiercely undone. Bold, brave, and bellowing, elbow, ankle, shoulder your way. Will it assault? Whatever, whatever it may be, whatever it may be that fires the engine of your chest, sprawls open your thoughts of you unminded and move, let it be. Let it silly shame and show you out. Remember when before memory made you in the nameless nothing of now? Let light, let light, let light lead you into the darling darkness of not knowing, yet to know, yet to know, yet to know, yet to know, yet to know what it is to feel alive, living, whatever, whatever, whatever it may be that touches your heart, that vibrating, hungry, heavy-handed heart. Let it be, let it be, let it be, let it be luminous. Unleash the firefly eager to be held. Let it, let it, let it.

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That vibrating, hungry, heavy-handed heart. Let it be. Say it with your chest. Tell the truth. Be courageous.

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Kidnapped by mass ice cold-blooded agents. SOS formations of bodies near the Everglades, gullible, low frequency. No research, no risk-taking.

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The universe is universing. Tow truck tricksters try to boost the tires of the people. Pawns peddling for the state. Every job can be undone by the will of the worker who sees fit to serve a good greater than petty personal pocket delusions. The troops are everywhere. The troops are everywhere. A country torn apart, doom scrolling debris. But what can you do for me? Cash at me and my cash and get over, get ahead, culture, open tab, generation, and the echo chambers of greed. And the echo chambers of greed. A bunch of individuals who wanna go viral over commentary. All caps, baby boomer text threads. No spine, having niggas. Dumb as doorknobs. When people show you who they are,

This is the war my favorite poet warned me about. The one between me and me. The slow drag, crawling inward. The terrible stench of lies, sweeping the mouths of the people. The rat pissing on cotton, the self-administered needle in the arm. Zombie stares and rubber spines. The fountain outside my window whispers of calm. The bombs dropping in my head. How many children must die for the sake of my comfort? How do I survive this inability to stop the worst acts known to mankind? It's the us of it. The us

1986, Uganda. The puppets, the U.S. ally, 3 million children. Talk about it. Talk about it. Talk about it. Talk about the blood. Talk about the blood. Talk about the blood. The Tutsis.

vanishing visions, scarcity strangling, the givers with everything to lose, the censorship, the dank jail cell. Tell them, talk about it, talk about the blood, talk about it. Do be. The death machines in our palms. Scrolling the death machines in our palms. 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

Media Minute. 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The people scroll over bodies. Wet dreams of war. We want to believe we aren't dying too. And the joy is sad. And the art is sadder. When will we live? We think in words. And I am a sound. They tell me love, that love is hard work. But why does it come so easy? I haven't clocked in. I don't want this love to tire or go on strike for better wages or lose itself in a bottle at a lonely bar. I'm tired. I'm tired of protests. Tired of protest. Everything here is a job. Even love. And that is how I know. That is how I know they have trained us to become what we loathe. To desire what disguises us, to be the executed and the executioner. I had a friend who had a friend, and they are no more. He was so busy being himself. He couldn't try just being for a change. Maybe if we market love like a selfie, or maybe if we offer a stimulus package for feelings we don't allow ourselves to feel, maybe then we can communicate. Or at the very least, we can laugh at the hypocrisy of our silly predicament here together. Insanity is the father of invention. He's a rolling stone. The Christians are clinging to their God more than ever before. Rickety religions reveal rickety men. Been there, done that.

0: Don't you? Don't you? I want a God. I want a God who doesn't put borders around heaven. I want a God. Don't you? I want a God who smuggles souls past patrol officers. Sin seated in the trunk of his four-door chest, thundering, thundering, thundering down walls. I want a God, don't you? We need something, something, something greater than ourselves, something beyond, something within, something without. To the God in me, to the God in me that sees the God in you. To the God in me that sees the God in you. To the God who kisses the rivers and shivers the leaves, brings us down to our knees. We need something, y'all. There's a whole lot of religion, but not nearly enough God. A whole lot. A whole lot of religion, but not nearly enough God. I want a God who returns prayers to sender, who laughs, who has a really good sense of humor, who laughs with or at us. There's a whole lot of religion, a whole lot, but not nearly enough God. To the God in me that sees the God in you, in you, in you, in you. To the us of now. You think you're so big and mighty. You think you're so big and mighty, hey? There's a spirit behind every action. There's a spirit behind every single action. And there are laws. There are laws beyond and within. May you be guided, may you be guided, may you be protected. May you be called, called by the compass of compassion. I want a God, don't you? We need a God who loves.
1: Aja Monet, live on KEXP, called by the compass of compassion. I just kept jotting down some of these lines. Thank you so much.
0: Thank you.
1: Absolutely. Your work is so unflinchingly honest, and it's really relevant, which is strangely really rare with a lot of art these days. I'm curious, how do you stay inspired?
0: Take a breath. These guys, you know?
1: Yeah.
0: Community. To be loved is a great gift. And to love, to do love, to be love, to embody love. You know, to feel the fear and do it anyway. But I come from a long tradition of incredible, amazing, dedicated, committed love makers and people who have paved the way for us to be and to do. And so I just think about them, you know?
1: Yeah.
0: I want to make them proud. I want to make them feel the way they made me feel, which was like, I am somebody. You know?
1: Mm-hmm.
0: And so it's not easy, but community, I think, keeps us going and having a sense of love. Creating with these guys, it's different than just being a poet on the stage by myself. But knowing that they're perfecting and working on their gifts and showing up for us to create a moment that can never be recreated together, that keeps me going. It keeps me inspired.
1: Beautiful. I was hoping you would introduce these guys.
0: Yeah, can I?
1: Yeah.
0: Well, to my left is the incredible, amazing Brian Hargrove over here. Give it up for Brian, everyone. And to in front of me is the incredible Micah Collier on bass. And we've been touring together, so that's been real fun. It's nice, cool, electric bass. And my heart, my love over here on the drums, the keeper of time, Mr. Justin Brown.
1: Thank you all for being here in this beautiful vibration to come in here and hear. Really, it's helped ground me. We all need something like that every day, right?
0: I don't know if you could do it every day, but every now and then.
1: Right, right. And you're talking about how it's different making music with these cats versus just, you know, you and a microphone. How has that, as a process, grown for you, and what does that look like?
0: I think poetry is always been an art form that is aware and using sound. Most of the things that you learn about poetic devices and techniques in language are cues around sound. So whether it be about the syllable count or how a line breaks, it's about the rhythm within the words. And I've always fallen in love with certain words based off of how they come out of your mouth. And the voice is, you know, one of the oldest instruments. And so I think the poets that I love were always making music. The beauty of it is when you find collaborators and people who know how to listen and how to be in conversation with you and want to go somewhere with you, want to create a place that only you guys can create, you know. I think that's the hard part. So I spent some years trying to find the right people, the tribe, you know, to be around. I was always asked to come in and be a part of someone else's project or on a bandstand for someone else and step in and sit in. But to be a band leader is a new thing within the recent years. And I think the greatest leaders are the ones who know how to follow, you know. And so I always refer to them and ask them what they think and how they feel about things as well. And it's just an evolution of what the words can do when you're playing with other people who speak, you know, but they are speaking in the language of the spirit and the heart and taking it into a different vibration and frequency so that it can impact the body in a different kind of way together, you know? Yeah. So they embody the music in a whole other way. Like Justin will be playing, he's always hearing drums, you know, yeah. And I'm

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1: I hope that we're taking it further and pushing the language and the art form. So I just want to give thanks to these guys that I see as the poets of our generation and our time. But when I think about some of the poets that I know were working with music and understood, you know, what we do in our music, that it's liberation work, you know, it's freedom work. It's how we practice freedom. The music we make is how we practice freedom. And so some of the poets that I know who were very aware of that were people like Amiri Baraka, Sekou Sundiata, Jane Cortez, Sonia Sanchez, just to name a few. And I feel like they all understood what they were doing in relationship to the other musicians that they were in conversation with. So they were in conversation with the Nina Simone. They knew what was taking place with John Coltrane and Alice Coltrane. And so, you know, I lift them up. I think that's, there's so many names rolling through my head. I'm like, I hope I don't mess up and forget any, but those are a few, just a few to name. That come to mind.
2: Well, I'm loving this suite of music. It's all unreleased at this moment. I loved your album, When the Poems Do What They Do. Is that from 2023?
1: Yeah, came out 2023.
2: So I'm thinking maybe this music we're hearing today is indication of a new record coming.
1: Yeah, it is. I've worked on an album last May or June. And I had the honor of working on the record after touring and being on tour during this time, which is, you know, I see it as a privilege, but also as a responsibility and duty. We got to meet and run into so many great musicians along sort of the trip, on the touring trip trail. And one of those musicians was Michelle Endeghiocello. And we talked about the possibility of a next record. And some of these poems I was working on with the guys while touring. And Justin, who's someone that I admire, I've always wanted to work with for so many years, created the space for me to be able to kind of explore and experiment. So these songs, they're pretty heavy on the record, the ones that we're sharing, but there's a lot of brevity and light and play and imagination. I think we're leaning a bit more into surrealism. In a more like concrete way, our hope was to experiment, you know, and to find what sound worked for the moment that I'm in and we're in. And so, yeah, that record is gonna come out, all hopes, inshallah, in May.
2: Okay.
1: And it's called The Color of Rain. Yeah.
2: Love it. You mentioned, you know, brevity and play. We had Saul Williams and Carlos Nino here last year. Beautiful session. And there was so much light and fun in that, along with the heaviness. And I asked him something I'll ask you, you know, how do you keep that play in the mix when things feel so heavy, when things turn into jobs like you spoke about?
1: Yeah, well, I feel like that's always been the condition of being alive in this planet, you know, is the balance and the dance between the various emotions we experience as humans. We're never all one thing, you know, we have multiple dimensions. And so the reason why we can come so, I want to say, so sincere and true to the moment is because we know what it is to love. And to have people we love, and to have a world and a planet we love that we want to preserve. And it's precisely because of the joy that those things bring us that we feel the need to fight for it, you know, to preserve it and to protect it. And so I think those are all, they're different dimensions. You know, it's that changing same where, like, you know, deep, you know, diaphragm laughter allows the process for understanding a moan and a deep wail and cry.

0: And if a child were to listen from another room, it'd be kind of hard to tell the difference, you know? And so I think that there's always been that play between the two. And you have to remember that that's a part of you, you know?
1: Yeah.
0: So we have a good time while we're playing, even though we're speaking and creating to a specific need that feels intense. It is intense. But we're transmuting that pain and that hurt and that despair into something creative, into something constructive, into something that can hopefully shift and alter and uplift, you know? So I think that that's the role of the artist, is to transmute those emotions and transform them into ways that can be useful or of service. It's an opportunity to commune, you know? Anytime we gather is a reason to celebrate.
1: You're here. Yeah. Thank you. I was going to ask you, you know, if you had any advice for a young artist out there, but I feel like you said it in the first track.
0: Oh, did I?
1: Yeah. Say it with your chest.
0: Oh, yes. Yeah, I think I just want people to always feel sincerity in what we're doing and to know that we have a good sense of humor, too. And what we're experiencing right now requires us to just be mindful of time and place. You know, there's a time and place for things. When we around just chilling and sitting back, we'll kiki and have that kiki moment. But right now we're very concerned with the state of things, and we believe we have a responsibility every opportunity we get to be of service and to play. I don't take this for granted, you know? This isn't light work for me.
1: Yeah.
0: Never thought I'd be able to do this. You know, some people, it's lucky you to be able to move in the world naive of the surroundings, of the people suffering around you. But I think that it's up on everybody's doorstep right now. So we got our marching orders and we're here following order, you know, following suit.
1: Right on. Aja Monet, thank you so much. Everybody, thank you for bringing this vibration here today.
0: Thank you for having us.
1: Absolutely.
0: It's an honor.
1: Absolutely. 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Thank you so much for powering all of this music and all this expression. I'm Larry Mizell Jr. This is listener-powered KEXP.org.
2: That's right. Aja Monet, incredible session. That was recorded back in February on Clash Day, actually. So crucial, so necessary for today. For those who feel it. She has since released that record, Sound of Rain. It's gotten a lot of airplay here on KEXP, so I know a lot of y'all heard her words for the first time during this session today, so thank you for listening. I'm Larry Mizell Jr. It's the afternoon show. Happy Juneteenth, baby.
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Detroit made, worldwide legend Moody Man right there. The title track to 2004 is Black Mahogany. After a little Lonnie Liston Smith and the Cosmic Echoes. Keep it locked, Juneteenth programming. Riz up next on Drive Time, y'all. And it's going down tomorrow. 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KXP DJs from 12 to 6, Snow Brass Jr., Riz, Reverend Dollars, Lace Capes, and Stas the Boss. 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Yeah. All the stuff we do. Happy Juneteenth, sending love.

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Through all the struggle, through all the disrespect, through all the safety of our kids being in danger,

Up next, Drive Time, DJ Riz. My first favorite DJ. I saw Riz and said, I don't want to just DJ like Riz. I want to be like Riz.

0: sweetheart, with the cigarette, you're giving me a Banji girl effect. This is Banji.
1: I have arrived here from the ghetto myself. Thank you very much.

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I still got my morning voice on. I'm Riz. Happy Juneteenth to everybody that's listening, everybody that's celebrating. I don't know if you could hear it. I got a house full of people. I already made the ribs. They're probably all gone. I hope somebody put some up for me. Because I broadcast it from my house. And Juneteenth, among other things, means cookout. You just heard music from Boris Gardner from way back in the day. Every nigga is a star. Because really, it's true. I'll be here till 7 o'clock. And then we'll go to El Cenito. And we're going to have a funky good time. All right. All right. Back to the music.

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I hope you're doing well. Are you at a cookout? Are you watching a game? What you doing? Let me know. Riz here. Just Riz to his friends. You just heard a version of Mos Def's Umi Says by BJ Smith. Mother's Finest, re-released in 2003. It was years and years ago. I think I was still in college. Been a long time since then. That was I Believe. New from the illustrious Blacks, Wake Up, the Todd Patterson Rise and Fly remix. Teo Wink did Won't He Do It. I love that expression, won't he do it? And Rufus featuring Chaka Khan from 1974. That's Once You Get Started. Anything else I need to tell you? Oh, yes. Want to thank Mina for doing the production duties today. Thank you so much for being here and helping out. And don't forget, I'll be on until 7 o'clock. Okay. This is Thundercat featuring Willow.

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Shout out to the Bay Area. Everybody listening in the gathering space, it's a busy Friday. A World Cup, the beginning of Pride. Actually, we've been doing Pride all week. We're going to do it more next week. More on that later. And, of course, Juneteenth. You just heard from New Yorican Soul, their version of a song originally done by the Rotary Connection. Back when Minnie Riperton was singing with them, that was I Am the Black Gold of the Sun. Before that, Thundercat. And that's fairly new. Thundercat featuring Willow. That was Thunderwave. And that was the Azzy Project mix of that. I'm Riz. I'll be here until 7 o'clock. And I got plenty more music to celebrate Juneteenth on KEXP with you and especially you.

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1: 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KEXP's Juneteenth programming is made possible with support from the ACLU of Washington.
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3: the ACLU of Washington, defending civil rights and freedom for everyone in Washington state. 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Info about civil rights and how to get involved at aclu-wa.org.